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5: DOT. Here's your X-1071 Tri-State Forecast. Low level off around 71 tonight under mainly clear skies. Sunshine mixed with clouds at times. Tomorrow, daytime highs approaching 90. Mainly clear skies tomorrow night. Slight chance for storms. Lows dip down to about 72. Temperatures a bit above average Thursday and Friday with highs in the upper 80s. Storms both days. Right now, it's 84 degrees. I'm staff meteorologist Laura Lockwood.
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6: Here's your X-1071 Tri-State Forecast. Lulz Obeloff around 71 tonight under mainly clear skies. Sunshine mixed with clouds at times. Tomorrow, daytime highs approaching 90. Mainly clear skies tomorrow night. Slight chance for storms. Lulz dip down to about 72. Temperatures a bit above average Thursday and Friday with highs in the upper 80s. Storms both days. Right now, it's 80 degrees. I'm staff meteorologist Laura Lockwood.
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11: Here's your X1071 Tri-State Forecast. Lulls up a lot for on 71 tonight under mainly clear skies. Sunshine mixed with clouds at times. Tomorrow, daytime highs approaching 90. Mainly clear skies tomorrow night. Slight chance for storms. Lulls dip down to about 72. Temperatures a bit above average Thursday and Friday with highs in the upper 80s. Storms both days. Right now, it's 80 degrees. I'm staff meteorologist Laura Lockwood.
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0: Tomorrow morning on Joey and Lauren, what is Jackie putting in her purse?
1: 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And it's tomorrow morning, makeup or breakup at 7:30. 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
9: Here's your X-1071 Tri-State Forecast. Lulls up a lot for around 71 tonight under mainly clear skies. Sunshine mixed with clouds at times. Tomorrow, daytime highs approaching 90. Mainly clear skies tomorrow night. Slight chance for storms. Lows dip down to about 72. Temperatures a bit above average Thursday and Friday with highs in the upper 80s. Storms both days. Currently, it's 79 degrees. I'm staff meteorologist Laura Lockwood.
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6: Here's your X 107.1 Tri-State Forecast. Partly cloudy skies overnight with lows around 71. Sunshine mixed with clouds at times again. Wednesday, high temperatures reach up to 90. Mainly clear skies. Wednesday night, slight chance for storms. Lows dip down to about 72. Temperatures above average Thursday and Friday with highs in the upper 80s. Storms possible both days. Right now, it's 78 degrees. I'm staff meteorologist Laura Lockwood.
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0: Tomorrow morning on Joey and Lauren, what is Jackie putting in her purse?
1: 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And it's tomorrow morning, makeup or breakup at 7:30. 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
4: Here's your X-1071 Tri-State Forecast. Partly cloudy skies overnight with a low of 71. A blend of clouds and sun again Wednesday. Slight chance for storms. Highs level off around 90. Slight chance of thunderstorms Wednesday night. Lows level off around 72. Temps a bit above average Thursday and Friday with highs in the upper 80s. Storms possible both days. Right now, 77. I'm staff meteorologist Laura Lockwood.
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0: Tomorrow morning on Joey and Lauren, what is Jackie putting in her purse?
1: Yeah, it's pretty gross to everybody else. And it's tomorrow morning, makeup or breakup at 7:30. I'm crack

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3: Here's your X-1071 Tri-State Forecast. Partly cloudy skies overnight with a low of 71. A blend of clouds and sun again Wednesday. Slight chance for storms. Highs level off around 90. Slight chance of thunderstorms Wednesday night. Lows level off around 72. Temps a bit above average Thursday and Friday with highs in the upper 80s. Storms possible both days. Currently, it's 75 degrees. I'm staff meteorologist Laura Lockwood.
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3: Here's your X-1071 Tri-State Forecast. Partly cloudy skies, overnight with lows around 71. Sunshine mixed with clouds at times again. Wednesday, slight chance of thunderstorms. Highs level off around 90. Mainly clear Wednesday night. Slight chance of thunderstorms. Lows around 72. Temps above average Thursday and Friday with highs in the upper 80s. Thunderstorms possible both days. Right now, 75. I'm staff meteorologist Laura Lockwood.
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5: Here's your X1071 Tri-State Forecast. Partly cloudy skies overnight with lows around 71. Sunshine mixed with clouds at times again. Wednesday, slight chance of thunderstorms. Highs level off around 90. Mainly cleared Wednesday night. Slight chance of thunderstorms. Lows around 72. Temps above average Thursday and Friday with highs in the upper 80s. Thunderstorms possible both days. Currently, it's 74 degrees. I'm staff meteorologist Laura Lockwood.
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3: Here's your X107.1 Tri-State Forecast. Sunshine mixed with clouds at times today, with a slight chance of thunderstorms. Highs are on 90. Mainly clear skies tonight. Slight chance of thunderstorms, 72. A blend of clouds and sun tomorrow. Chance for storms, high of 87. Temps a bit above average Friday and Saturday, with highs in the upper 80s. Storms possible both days. Right now, 75. I'm staff meteorologist Laura Lockwood.
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3: Here's your X107.1 Tri-State forecast. Slight chance for storms today, otherwise sunshine mixed with clouds at times. Highs level off around 90. Slight chance of thunderstorms tonight, lows dip down to about 72, mainly clear skies. Slight chance of thunderstorms tomorrow, high temperatures reach up to 87, sunshine mixed with clouds at times. Right now, it's 76 degrees. I'm staff meteorologist Jennifer Wojcicki.
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4: I'm just going to say it. It sounds amazing leaving my mouth. We are 1 week away from the NFL season beginning. That's exciting. That's very exciting. I am, as our kids get older, especially our oldest son, he's almost 7 years old, and he's really starting to like it. Like, really. And I'm like, oh my gosh, this is going to be my life.
5: You know, it's a bummer, though, is we have a lot of, it's a good thing, but also bummer. We have so many busy weekends with our own kids' sports coming up that it's just like,
4: yeah.
5: He's like, wait a minute. I have practice and I'm going to miss that game. And I'm like, yeah, bud, you playing football? Well, they playing football.
4: That's right.
5: Got to figure it out.
4: Something's got to give. But yeah, it's exciting.
5: Yeah,
4: we'll need to make predictions coming up next week. I just hope you're ready. You got to pick who's winning the Super Bowl. Because do we remember what we said last year? No, we don't. But we still got to do
5: it. Gosh, I have no idea. I know I didn't say the Seahawks last year.
4: No.
5: I know I didn't say the Seahawks.
4: No. All right, let's get trending stories next.
5: Okay, what is pheromone maxing? And why do I think this is the craziest thing ever? It's next on Joey and Lauren.

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2: It's Joey and Lauren. It's Trending Stories. It's Lauren. There she is with her glasses on, ready to go. What do you got? What's trending?
3: What's up? Okay, so we are cooked. Yeah, I'm saying it. The Gen Z folk will love it, unless now I just made it uncool.
2: Chat, are we cooked?
3: Gen Z men, right now, this is a trend, and it is real. It is called pheromone maxing. Gen Z men are skipping showers before dates in a pheromone maxing trend. The hope is, instead of wearing the cologne or showering or putting on deodorant.
2: You got a little sweat. I like it.
3: The hope is that your natural body odor will improve your attraction. You will attract someone more with your natural odor.
2: Freshman year of college, I think it was a psychology class, we learned all about this. They did a movie theater experiment years ago, and they had cologne, they had no odor, and then they took like a guy that just worked out. Mm-hmm. They dripped on movie theater seats, and the women got to choose whichever one. By an overwhelming amount, the women chose the seats that had a little bit of that sweat on it. Yep, I remember it.
3: I'm fine with maybe a little bit of sweat from a workout, but any booty sweat? I mean, I don't want to get too detailed, but we don't want that swampy. We don't want the swampy.
2: You don't just go to gyms and start sniffing benches of bench presses.
3: That's what I'm saying. No swamp up in here. Wear your deodorant.
2: The only swamp no one cares about is the one that Shrek lives in, not in your pants, all right?
3: That one stinks, too.
2: Yeah.
3: It all stinks. A lot of artists do this now. A lot of musicians on stage, they'll see a sign from someone in the crowd, and they'll reveal a pregnancy gender, right?
2: Yeah,
3: they'll help someone with their proposal. So Joe Jonas and the Jonas Brothers were on stage performing, and there was a girl in the crowd with a sign that says, it was her and a friend, it says, "Husbands have no clue about round two. Help us tell them?" ? Now, Joe Jonas was like, thinking that this is pregnancy, like, I'm going to help
2: round
3: you
2: two.
3: Announce to your husband you're now pregnant with your second. So she hands her phone off. He calls, like, on stage, calls her husband, and tells her husband that you are expecting. Now, the husband hung up on him. They had to call. It was a whole thing. But he tells the husband on the phone, "I just want to let you know you're having another one."
2: I don't need another man telling me. I don't need another man that looks like that. Joe Jonas with the abs and the six-pack.
3: Ooh, now he's been wearing a cowboy hat?
2: Yeah,
3: Joe.
2: I don't need to be like, "Hey, dude, I know you're sitting at home, but I'm Joe Jonas, and I'm on your wife's phone."
3: Well, here's the issue. Is she's not pregnant. That's not what the sign meant. So he calls her husband and says, "Congrats, you're having another baby." She goes, no. "We wanted you to tell our husbands that we're at this concert
2: for
3: round two, because they've already did one, and help us tell our husbands we're back again." And she's like, "Uh-oh." And so what a story.
2: The guy got thrown for a tizzy, man. Either way, I don't need it. I would not feel great if my wife was out of town. I would not feel great with answering, and it's some hunky celebrity on the phone.
3: No thanks. A woman is absolutely baffled after finding a photo of herself for sale at a thrift store. There is a family photo hanging on the wall of the picture frame section at a thrift store for like $2 or something. And it is a framed photo of her family, her mom, her dad,
2: prank.
3: And her sister.
2: What
3: and
2: a
3: her.
2: Prank. Like, that's a good prank. You take someone's photo from Facebook and just spam it all over a Goodwill.
3: So she says her parents have been divorced for 15 years. It's an old portrait of their family when they were all together. Ended up in a thrift store, and not a soul in the family knows how it got there. Like, nobody said, "Yeah, we donated that."
2: You don't think, like, the dad after the divorce was like, I'll make a few bucks off this.
3: Take your family photo out.
2: Yeah.
3: You're going to sell the picture frame. But just imagine you go to a thrift store and you see yourself. Like, that'd be wild.
2: But we used to do family photos so much better. Like, I was in a red suit as a six-year-old. A red suit,
3: with
2: a red suit jacket and a tie.
3: That's
2: and that
3: awesome.
2: Was normal. Now you can't get six-year-olds to comb their hair.
3: It's true. And those are some of your trending stories.
2: It's Joey and Lauren.
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8: 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Here's your X1071 Tri-State forecast. Slight chance for storms today, otherwise sunshine mixed with clouds at times. Highs level off around 90. Slight chance of thunderstorms tonight, lows dip down to about 72, mainly clear skies. Slight chance of thunderstorms tomorrow, high temperatures reach up to 87, sunshine mixed with clouds at times. Right now, 71. I'm staff meteorologist Jennifer Vujcitsky.
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1: It's Joey and Lauren, and we've got an update to Oreo Gate. So we talked about this a few days ago. There was a mom that has gone mega viral for, in a parent group chat of her daughter's kindergarten class, basically said, hey, like, there's a kid that's bringing Oreos to lunch. Can we not do that because my daughter's jealous? Not because of an allergy, just like, hey, if we can all get on the same page, stop bringing Oreos because I'm not going to let my kid have Oreos for lunch.
0: Yep. By the way, with this going mega viral, like you say, how does that mom feel?
1: Because
0: the screenshot receipts are out there.
1: Yeah.
0: And I don't know anybody who's not talking about this. Like, yeah. I've been hearing it from everywhere. And it's like, if you're the mom that sent the text and you're like, wow, the whole world knows about
1: this. So it's funny because everyone said the same thing. This is crazy. How could a parent do this? Don't worry. Teachers have responded by giving some of their craziest requests from parents. I'm just going to read you a few of these, okay? This is the teacher that gathered these up. Kindergarten parent, hi, my son likes to get fully naked when he uses the washroom. Can you help him when he's done? Like, dude just likes to get naked when he goes to the bathroom.
0: Okay, but that's kind of hard. I actually empathize a little bit with that parent because sometimes kids, you know, they're going through something.
1: How about this parent request to a teacher for a second grader? I'd love for you to attend my son's birthday party. First part, great. That's sweet. Maybe you can help run some games for us? It's a Saturday. What? Hey, teacher, it's a Saturday. Don't you want to go and teach some more?
0: You see my kid Monday through Friday.
1: Yeah. Third grader, my daughter has a hard time waking up in the morning. Uh-huh. Could you stay?

0: in for recess to do the morning lessons with her. So my daughter stays up late. And so instead of going to recess because she's tired, can you just teach her while everyone goes to recess?
1: Oh, my gosh.
0: Picking up on that, third grader?
1: Oh, my gosh.
0: Another second grader. Love this one. My family will be leaving for an extended trip and we'll be gone for 2 months. Can we have all the lessons so learning isn't interrupted? So we're going to leave for 2 months, which, by the way, that's kind of crazy. But give me 2 months of all that you're going to teach
1: that's
0: for the next 2 months. That's
1: a long time. I would be okay if it's like, oh, hey, we're going to be gone for a week. Can you give us a packet of things that we can work on so we're not getting behind? But 2 months, that's a long time.
0: I'm not going to lie. The birthday party one is a twisted ending. Hey, my son would love to have you at his birthday party. Awesome. Cool. Can you help run it and like teach the kids and run some
1: games? I thought you were
0: going
1: to say something like, my son loves a peanut butter and jelly, but he needs the crust taken off. But
0: can you do it?
1: He needs it taken off right before he eats it, so I can't do it when I pack his lunch. Can you take off the crust of his sandwich?
0: Hey, I'm sending my son with a ribeye. Would you mind searing it on a George Foreman grill in the break room? He really likes a nice sear on his steak before he eats it.
1: You know, I got to say, with littles, it is hard when you're sending your small ones to school for the first time when they're used to so many things in a routine.
0: Yeah.
1: And then it gets thrown for a loop at school. And so I'm sure there is a huge, you know, growing pains period with teachers of kindergartners and first graders.
0: How many kindergarten teachers have to like hug kids and snuggle them? I mean, but that's got to be a thing, right?
1: Well, how many emails have I sent about things? Now, it's never anything super particular like that, but I've had to send some emails to teachers, been like, hey, so here's the deal with our son for this and that. And, you know, it's just adjusting.
0: To put a bow on Oreo Gate, all I would say is, hey, just bring a whole sleeve. Like, just let's just, whoever the mom is bringing the Oreos, bring the package.
1: I saw a TikTok, it was, I think last night, it was this mom packing her kids' school lunch. And she's like, in a world, you have to decide if you're a Michelle or a Charlotte or whatever the ladies'
0: whatever
1: names
0: the
1: are.
0: Yeah,
1: and she looks at what she did pack her kid, and then she takes it out and puts Oreos in instead.
0: There should be an Oreo Solidarity Day where everyone brings Oreos to kids, like for their kids' lunch.
1: I sent our son with Doritos today, and I thought, I wonder if anybody's going to judge the Doritos. He loves Doritos.
0: One of the other kids could do the best thing ever and have a parent complain to you, be like, who brought the Doritos? That was me, nacho cheese. It's Joey and Lauren.
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1: It's Joey and Lauren. Fix my life. Tom found out a coworker is quitting. Does he tip it off to their boss?
0: Yeah. Do you admit it? Do you warn people? It's next on Joey and Lauren.

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1: they'll try to fix it.
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4: It's Joey and Lauren. It is Fix My Life. If you found out a crucial coworker, someone that means a lot and does a lot for a company, is quitting, but management doesn't know, do you try to tip them off and let them know because you just know it's going to be a whole mess?
5: Yeah, do you give a warning?
4: Yeah, so Tom sent us a message and said, a big coworker, like, found out he's leaving. No one knows yet, but I'm like, I know how this, you know, like, it's going to be a ripple effect, and I'm like, I got to get this out there.
5: Yep.
4: How do we handle this?
5: Do you say something? Okay, a lot of texts on this. This one says, stay out of it, Tom. That coworker trusted you with information, wasn't yours to share. Another one says, absolutely not. Imagine Tom tells the boss confronts the coworker, and then the coworker decides not to leave. Now you've messed with someone's career.
6: I agree.
5: And that's kind of what I was saying, too. I'm like, that's the worst that could happen is they change their mind. This one says, it depends on who Tom's loyalty is to. Is this coworker his friend? Keep the secret. Just a random coworker? I will protect my own job and my team and tell the boss.
4: So that's a fair point. If Tom's coworker's not buddy buddy, and Tom's like, listen, this is like this is going to hurt all of us if we just get dropped with this bombshell of so and so's leaving. I can understand a part of you saying, I'm thinking about my day to day. I'm thinking about my career, my future, and yeah. Our boss needs to know that this guy's leaving because we need to get things set aside.
5: I'm surprised the amount of people that say they actually would say something. This one says, I would tell my boss if this person has a major role and them leaving could hurt the company. I would rather give my boss a heads up than watch the whole place scramble. Okay.
4: Gosh, I feel like I'm getting swung in the other direction.
5: There you go. This one says, as a manager, please tell me. If one of my key employees was leaving and someone knew weeks ahead of time, I'd be frustrated. No one warned me.
4: Yeah, no boss on planet Earth doesn't want a heads up that someone's leaving. I don't care who. I've never been a boss like, oh, thanks for letting me know last minute. I appreciate that. Like, everyone would want to get a heads up.
5: Yeah. This one says, Tom needs to ask himself, does telling the boss help Tom, or does he just like having information? Is he just trying to be a gossip, right?
4: Yeah, that's a good point.
5: This one says, my coworker told me once she was quitting and begged me not to say anything. I kept my mouth shut. She gave notice 3 days later. The company survived. Everything was fine.
4: Yeah, I mean, everything will move on, but you would agree, telling a boss sometimes early that you're leaving just ruins it, right?
5: Yeah. Others saying don't mess with someone else's paycheck, not your business, let him handle it himself. How about this one? If this person leaving means Tom is about to inherit all of their workload, then I'm suddenly now Team Tom.
4: I thought about that.
5: Because maybe that's where Tom's coming from. Maybe he's like, okay, this person leaving is going to affect me deeply. I've got to figure this out because now his workload might be going crazy.
4: Yeah, like what if Tom all of a sudden is doing all the guy's work and it's like, well, if we would have gotten a month heads up, it would have been easier.
5: Yeah. This one says, your boss pays you to do your own job. The boss does not pay you to start doing other people's jobs and telling on people. Yeah, okay.
4: All right, go to your boss, Tom, and say, I had the wildest dream. I had a dream that Gary quit. Wow.
5: What?
4: That would be a big mess if he quit. I wonder if we should have a dream about how to solve that problem.
5: What about this one? I would give the coworker a deadline. So tell the coworker, it says, just say, hey, since your role affects our whole department, I think you need to tell them sooner rather than later.
4: I could see that. I could see that.
5: Wow. Yeah, hey, I don't know. I wouldn't say anything.
4: But also, how bad does it suck for this guy if he tells his manager early that he's quitting and they're just like, well, you leave now and it's ugly. And then, yeah, you're stuck there and you're not getting a paycheck. And oof.
5: There's someone else that texted saying that they were the coworker, like they were planning to leave. Somebody told the boss. They didn't end up leaving.
4: Oh, gosh,
5: and then they said their relationship with their boss was
4: a nightmare.
5: Like, they said after that, it was just awful.
4: It'd be an absolute nightmare. Well, it's Joey and Lauren.
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7: Good morning. The Mississippi River level is steady. It's 6.5 feet at Prairie du Chien, 3.9 at Guttenberg, and 7 at Dubuque. 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Strong thunderstorms are possible this evening through Thursday morning. The primary hazard is damaging winds. A heat advisory has been issued for Joe Davies and Stevenson counties in Illinois and Dubuque, Delaware, and Jackson counties in Iowa until 7 p.m. Thursday. Hot temperatures and high humidity may cause heat illnesses. Stay tuned after the newscast for your complete tri-state weatherology forecast. A Boscobel, Wisconsin woman was sentenced to 5 years of probation after police said she took about $1,200 worth of possessions from a seriously ill patient while acting as that individual's caretaker. 40-year-old Amanda Vandenberg recently received a sentence in Iowa District Court of Dubuque County after pleading guilty to charges of dependent adult abuse and third-degree theft against an older individual. As part of a plea agreement, additional charges of possession of marijuana, possession of a controlled substance, and possession of drug paraphernalia were dismissed. The charges stem from a November incident in which court documents state police were called to a residence in the 2200 block of Pasadena Drive in reference to a caretaker who was possibly under the influence of drugs. Vandenberg was found with a glass pipe with burnt residue and showed signs of an impairment, but tested negative for alcohol. Vandenberg's vehicle contained miscellaneous clothes, blankets, shoes, toiletries, pillows, baskets, and other items that the daughter said belonged to the older woman. Election officials have added a new voting location after one became unavailable for the Dubuque Community School special election next week. The Sacred Heart Church basement on Windsor Avenue will serve as a vote center on Tuesday, September 8th, when Dubuque voters will weigh in on filling a vacant school board seat and a measure seeking to renew the district's physical plant and equipment levy at the maximum rate of $1.34 per $1,000 in taxable valuation. Meanwhile, Comiskey Park will no longer serve as a vote center due to construction that will be taking place in the parking lot. Voters can cast their ballot at any vote center on Election Day. Polls will be open from 7 a.m. to 8 p.m. Carnegie Stout Public Library will host a free jazz concert featuring Dubuque musician Danny Zanger on September 4th. Doors open at 5:30 p.m. and the concert runs from 6 to 7 p.m. Adults 21 and older can bring their own wine or beer. Zanger leads the jazz group DZ Combo and has worked on several indie projects in the area. He'll perform some original compositions at the show. The concert is part of the library's Music at Your Library's First Friday series. For those stories and more, pick up a copy of the Telegraph Herald or go to telegraphherald.com. 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I'm Courtney Chaffee, and that's your latest tri-state area news.
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13: Here's your X-1071 Tri-State forecast. Slight chance for storms today, otherwise sunshine mixed with clouds at times. Highs level off around 90. Slight chance of thunderstorms tonight, lows dip down to about 72, mainly clear skies. Slight chance of thunderstorms tomorrow, high temperatures reach up to 87, sunshine mixed with clouds at times. Right now, 71. I'm staff meteorologist Jennifer Wojcicki.

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1: Okay, coming up is our Would You Rather questions. We need you to text them in.
0: Yeah, text in your questions to 68719, and we will answer those next on Joey and Lauren.

0: It's a Would You Rather Wednesday with Joey and Lauren in the morning on X107.1. Extreme hit music.
1: It's Joey and Lauren. It's Would You Rather Wednesday. We answer your Would You Rather questions that you text in to 68719. Lauren, fire away. Here we go.
2: Okay, this text says, guys, would you rather have to spend every Christmas with your ex or every vacation with your in-laws?
1: Wow.
2: That's tough because vacations are so fun. I've gone on vacations before with your parents. I love them. I have no problem with them. But that means no vacations alone.
1: Your mom doesn't like the sun.
2: My mom's tough too.
1: She doesn't like the sun. She doesn't like it. It's not good
2: for her. Well, she's on a medication. It's hard. It's not enjoyable.
1: I'll do Christmas with the ex. Christmas time is here.
2: Wow, you would rather spend one of the most magical holidays with someone you don't like than go on vacation with my mom.
1: Did I say I didn't like my ex? That's a you problem that you have issues with your exes. I don't. I was nice to them. All my exes live in Texas.
2: There you go.
1: I have no problem with my exes. Now, is this the entirety of Christmas or like just sometime during Christmas?
2: No, the meal, the opening of presents.
1: No. Morning I'll do with my family, but 2 o'clock on a Christmas day afternoon, I'll swing by and talk to someone. Sure.
2: I'll go on every vacation with my in-laws because your parents like their privacy and stuff on vacations. So like they'll just stay in their hotel room and sleep.
1: Oh, yeah.
2: And we can do our own thing and they don't care.
1: I've been on vacation with my parents.
2: See them that often.
1: No, you don't. They're like, we're going to go out for breakfast and then dinner reservations at 6. Okay, we'll see you then.
2: Okay, this text is insane. Who's coming up with this stuff? It says, guys, would you rather have a button that gives you $500 every time you push it? That's cool.
1: That's awesome.
2: But somewhere a random child throws up every time you press the button or you just don't press the button. So it's like you have a button.
1: Yeah.
2: But anytime you push it, you get $500.
1: Thank goodness it was throw up and nothing more dramatic.
2: You're causing a child somewhere to just puke right then every time you press it.
1: You ready?
2: I'm pressing the button.
1: Blah, blah, blah, blah, blah, blah, blah,
2: blah. Kids puke all the time anyway.
1: My finger would break how many times I'm pressing that button. Blah, blah, blah, blah, blah, blah.
2: Oh, it's so terrible.
1: I turn an elementary school into a slip and slide with all the vomit on the floor, man. I'd be hitting that button all the time.
2: Oh, can you choose the child? You know what I mean? Like if it's a child.
1: Boy, how vindictive are you? Hey, Billy the bully. I hope you enjoy this. Blah, blah,
2: hey,
1: blah.
2: If someone bullied my kid, I'd probably want to make them throw up one time, at least.
1: Don't say that out loud. That is a weird thing to say out loud. That is very strange.
2: Strange question. Okay, this one says, would you guys rather have your dream house completely for free, but your boss lives in your basement, or you keep paying your current mortgage?
1: Yeah, I'll pay my current mortgage. A boss in a basement? Oh, it seems like you guys have a lot of free time lately.
2: Does our boss have his own entrance and own kitchen? Is it like in a basement apartment or is he sharing the kitchen with
1: us? That's a great question.
2: I love our boss.
1: Yeah. Would you rather have an awesome house in a... I think we've done this before. I just thought of it. Awesome house, crappy neighborhood, crappy house, great neighborhood.
2: Oh, man. I think the neighborhood means more.
1: Do you?
2: I do.
1: That's a tough one.
2: Because if you live in a dangerous area.
1: No, let's say you're safe, but it's just like, you know. Traffic's bad. Neighbors aren't nice.
2: I'd still take better neighborhood. I wouldn't want to have mean neighbors. Like if our kids are playing outside and they're getting yelled at. Yeah, I don't like that.
1: I know. We had another baseball go over the fence the other day. Sorry.
2: This texter says, would you rather get free groceries for life or your home is completely clean all the time?
1: Free groceries for life. 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Like free groceries. Can I get whatever I want, or is it just like still like the staples? Or can I literally go crazy?
2: Free groceries. Okay, how about this? I'm just gonna throw this one out there. Free groceries or free gas forever?
1: Groceries. Groceries.
2: Free groceries or free restaurant food whenever you want.
1: Restaurant food.
2: Really? I'm still going groceries.
1: Really?
2: I think I would, because our kids eat a lot of snacks and a lot of stuff from the store.
1: I know, but like the restaurant, you could just eat at a restaurant every night.
2: I don't think I'd want to. That's a lot. I don't want to get back in my car.
1: I'm putting friend lightly, more of an acquaintance, but he is a very, very, very wealthy man. And not only does he eat out every night for every meal, he goes to like nice restaurants every night.
2: He eats out every night?
1: Every night, yes.
2: Who is this friend? How can I go with them?
1: He owns a lot of stuff, I'll just tell you that. Lauren, I bet if you reached out to him, he'd let you go with him. He's a little bit older in age. He probably would love a companion. So, I'm sure he would say yes.
2: That's hilarious.
1: And that is your Would You Rather questions. It's Joey and Lauren.
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3: All right, let's do this thing. Good morning, Lauren. How we doing?
4: Good morning. I'm doing great. Doing really good. I cannot believe we're in September.
3: I know. Oh, yeah. Yeah, new month.
4: Blowing my mind.
3: September, arguably my favorite month of the year. I really like it.
4: I like July and October.
3: I just feel like September, the weather's normally typically still nice, but also it's like a little more routine, so I'm not eating like a bag of Sun Chips on the beach again.
4: I am going to admit it. I went into the closet where we keep all of our decorations.
3: I pulled out the
4: fall decor. I've not hung it yet. Normally, I'm quick with it, but I'm just holding on. I'm holding on, baby.
3: The foliage.
4: I'm not ready, but we do have it on the cusp. I'm about ready to start decorating the house and getting those candles out that smell like a cinnamon roll and everything smells like nutmeg.
3: Lauren's wearing a turtleneck. I don't know if you knew that, but yeah, she's just straight up turtlenecking right now. All right, trending stories are coming up next.
4: Why are people doing this at bedtime? It's disgusting. Next on Joey and Lauren.

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1: It's Joey and Lauren. Let's get your trending stories. What's going on, Lauren?
2: I am baffled. I am saddened. What kind of a society are we? New study shows wearing socks to bed helps you fall asleep faster.
1: Yeah, that's psychotic behavior. That's psychotic behavior.
2: I have friends who sleep with socks on, and I'm
1: can't
2: just
1: do
2: like,
1: it.
2: Christ.
1: No, ew. Don't do that. Don't do that.
2: I need my naked toes and tootsies hanging out of the covers, actually.
1: I think I'm going to sleep the same way till I die, and that's just underwear. I can't even do the shirt anymore. Like, I used to be able to. I just get too hot now. So the only problem is like, if someone broke into the house, it's just do I put pants on? Do I put a shirt on?
2: No, you attack them naked.
1: Okay, that's
2: what
1: a good
2: better
1: idea.
2: Way to scare off an intruder?
1: Nightmares. I actually would have to pay for the intruder's therapy because they'd have to go to therapy, see him, and run through my living room naked.
2: The only time I've worn socks to sleep is like if I'm super sick. And maybe I'm in a place where it's very cold and I need, like, wool socks. Like, maybe to, like, warm up.
1: All right, here's a wild thing. I don't mind wearing socks in a nap, but I don't wear socks to bed. But
2: so
1: I'll take a nap.
2: So are you napping in bed?
1: Yeah, so, okay.
2: That's insanity.
1: All right, yeah, this isn't going to make sense, but it does in my mind. I will take a nap in my bed, fully clothed with socks on, but I would never go to bed in my bed
2: fully
1: without just my underwear.
2: Yeah.
1: But it's like, it's almost like I'm telling my body, like, oh, don't worry. It'll just be really quick. You know, don't mind.
2: More sleeping stories. This one may make you gag as well. A woman had a very startling experience after waking up, finding that a bat was attempting to enter her mouth. A bat!
1: Aren't you glad? Aren't you glad you're not a mouth breather at that point? I mean, getting in the
2: cave—it's
1: a cave. Think about it. It wants to dangle from the dangly thing.
2: So this person, by the way, she's a doctor. She was asleep, and in her dream, she was dreaming about a mouse. Like she had like a field. There was like a field mouse right in her dream.
1: No, just a straight up bat.
2: Realized the sensation was real. She says, "I grabbed something, and ultimately, I had folded the bat's wings back."
1: Please stop. I am disgusted right now.
2: She woke up screaming. Her husband woke up and caught the bat.
1: How do you recover from that? Like, if a bat tries to climb into your mouth while you're sleeping, how in the world do you go to bed the next night? Like, there's no way.
2: Like, are you that big of a mouth breather? The hole is just out and open that a bat wants to crawl in? Like, close your freaking mouth.
1: What scenario does a bat look at your house and like, yeah, I could live there? Like, you just got windows open all the time?
2: No. There are several cities that are using a green light rewards system. Have you heard about this?
1: No.
2: Okay. They're trying to slow speeding drivers, trying to increase safety and eliminate crashes. So they are speed sensors that are synced to traffic signals that grant earlier green lights to drivers traveling at or below the posted speed limit.
1: I mean, this could be a slippery slope, but I'm not that mad at it, to be honest.
2: It says drivers whose speed are met with red lights instead.
1: Okay, but can we do the math here? A speeding car, giving them a quick red light, doesn't that seem like a recipe for more red lights?
2: That's why I think it's only happening in a couple cities, and we may end up seeing more issues than not.
1: My only advice I'll give you, not a driver's ed teacher, when your light turns green, wait 3 seconds. I'm not even telling you to wait five. I see a car run a red light at least once a day. I'm not joking you. At least once a day.
2: Saw it this morning driving in.
1: Everyone's just running red lights now. So give yourself a minute when it turns green.
2: Insane. Have you heard of pheromone maxing? This is a new trend among Gen Z men where they intentionally skip showers before going on dates.
1: I'm a fan.
2: They say that instead of wearing deodorant or taking showers and getting clean, they go to a date hoping that their natural body odor is going to attract their partner.
1: I mean, you're going to save money. You don't have to get cologne. But yeah, like I don't mind the natural stench of a little exercise.
2: But the natural stench of a little exercise that's like a quick, he just worked out, is different than I'm going on a date and all I can smell is his BO. That is a surefire way for me to not go out with you again.
1: Let's pour one out for teachers that have to deal with kids running in after PE, because that's, or recess. Why do
2: the
1: kids
2: sweaty outside smell?
1: Just smells like a bunch of hot pennies. That's what I always compare it to. It's like a hot penny. I don't know why that makes
2: sense.
1: Wrong.
2: And those are some of your trending stories.
1: It's Joey and Lauren.
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5: Here's your X-1071 Tri-State forecast. Slight chance for storms today, otherwise sunshine mixed with clouds at times. Highs level off around 90. Slight chance of thunderstorms tonight, lows dip down to about 72, mainly clear skies. Slight chance of thunderstorms tomorrow, high temperatures reach up to 87, sunshine mixed with clouds at times. Right now, 72. I'm staff meteorologist Jennifer Vujcic.

0: 1071.
1: It's Joey and Lauren. We've reached the audience participation portion of this program. Just trying to get as many peas as I can in there. I really want to know what, and no one, not everyone, maybe everyone can get on the same page. But in honor of Dolly Parton passing away, I thought really she felt like one of the last celebrities with that everyone loved. Whether you want to call it everyone loved, 100% approval
0: just no
1: rating.
0: Haters.
1: Just no haters, right? I don't know many people are like, oh, there's Dolly Parton again. And I don't know if it's maybe because it's not like she was mainstream all the time, but she felt like she was just one of those celebrities that everyone liked. Mm-hmm. All right. I think another one I'd throw out there was, rest in peace, but Betty White. Mm-hmm. Betty White didn't see anybody with a problem with her.
0: Both of those ladies, national treasures.
1: Now,
0: I think.
1: I
0: think they are incredible and they don't have haters.
1: And I think for the most of their lives, they didn't have haters. I do think there's something to be said about a sweet old lady. I don't know many people that don't are going to be like, no one's going to be online just be like, oh, the worst, right?
0: Right.
1: But my question is there a celebrity remaining in today's day and age that is like a Dolly, like a Betty that everyone loves?
0: Yes.
1: I am all ears.
0: 100%.
1: I don't think there is.
0: Without a doubt. And you're going to kick yourself when I say it. And you're going to go, oh my gosh, yes, Keanu Reeves has no haters. Keanu Reeves has no haters. Have you ever met a single soul that goes, I can't stand that guy?
1: That's it. That's it. Wow.
0: It's probably Keanu
1: I did
0: Reeves.
1: Not think there I mean, was one around.
0: Maybe there's someone out there that's like, oh, he's annoying. I don't like his acting style or whatever. But it, as far as him as a person, I don't think anybody doesn't like him.
1: What has it? Is his acting ever been criticized in John Wick or The Matrix?
0: I don't think so.
1: Because The Matrix is a classic.
0: Right.
1: I'll be honest.
0: Bill
1: I'm not,
0: and Ted, classic.
1: Bill and Ted's Excellent Adventure.
0: You got the funny side. Yeah.
1: Strange things are afoot at the Circle K. So, yeah, Socrates, not Socrates, Socrates.
0: Uh-huh.
1: So he's good with Bill and Ted. He's good with The Matrix. And then the other major movies are John Wick. I'm not versed enough in those movies to know, but I believe everyone likes those movies. Mm-hmm. Like, there's not like, oh, his acting sucks. Lauren, that man, he's known as like the nicest, most giving person ever.
0: Yeah, Keanu Reeves is widely loved. I don't hear about haters. Another one, he is aggressively liked, and it is Paul Rudd. Ton of people
1: like Paul Rudd, right?
0: No,
1: I think any comedy actors, you can't put them in because someone will think they're not funny.
0: Yeah, but Keanu Reeves is in some comedies. So
1: yeah, but not like.
0: Where's the lie?
1: Paul Rudd, I'm sorry. I think Paul Rudd is likable, okay. But I don't think he fits in that category. I will give you Keanu Reeves. The one name I thought of, and this is going
0: to
1: be wild.
0: He has to still be living. It can't be like Robin Williams.
1: Yeah,
0: he's
1: like,
0: very well loved, but he's passed on.
1: Yep, I agree. Robin Williams would have been in this category. Steve Irwin, rest in peace, would have been in this category.
0: Oh, like Mr. Rogers, right? People like Mr. Rogers, but he's gone, you know, things like that. But
1: give me a Maury Popovich.
0: Shut up! That
1: Lauren?
0: So stupid.
1: Give me a Maury. Give me Maury.
0: You don't think anyone, not the father. You don't think anyone does not like Maury? Like, I don't know, maybe people who've been victimized by him.
1: I don't think he did that kind of a show. He just read paternity results.
0: Nah.
1: He wasn't sharing his opinion.
0: Nah, people find that distasteful TV. Some people do. There's no way he's
1: Well, Bob Barker
0: wasn't
1: loved by everybody. Because Bob Barker wasn't loved by everybody. There were rumors of him being rude, like behind set and things. Okay, what about Drew Carey, the current host of Price is Right?
0: Nah. Nah, because me personally, I'm like, meh, he's all right.
1: Okay, The Rock?
0: The Rock
1: I'm going to say no.
0: The Rock is loved, but there are people who probably don't like him.
1: I would also throw out, I mean, it's an up-and-coming guy, but Nate Bargatze, but I think there's people that don't think he's funny.
0: Tom Holland, I think you could throw in the mix. I don't know anybody who doesn't like Tom Holland. Seems like a good guy. I always want to say good kid because I always think he's a kid, but he's not.
1: Timothy Chalamet?
0: No, people don't like him. He's associated with the Kardashians.
1: Yeah.
0: No way.
1: All right, so let's do this. The celebrity, in honor of Dolly Parton, rest in peace, Dolly, the celebrity that's last left with 100% approval rating, the one that everyone seems to love.
0: Another one, Julie Andrews. No one hates Julie Andrews. Mary Poppins? No one hates her.
1: She's still alive?
0: She is. She actually just retired from acting officially because people wanted her to go back to the new Princess Diaries.
1: I think you got to be more mainstream. Julie Andrews is
0: not. She's an icon. What are you talking about?
1: No, she's not.
0: She's Mary Poppins.
1: We throw out icon too much in this society.
0: Wow.
1: She's not an icon. Let's do this,
0: though.
1: There's
0: her one hater.
1: Yeah. Let's do this. The celebrity that everyone loves. Now that Dolly's gone, was Dolly the last one? You can text us 68719. Your answer's coming up. It's Joey and Lauren.
0: On X1071. On a train.

0: X1071.
1: It's Joey and Lauren. Coming up is Makeup or Breakup. What is Jackie putting in that purse?
0: It's pretty gross. Depending
1: on
0: who
1: seriously.
0: You ask. And it's next on Joey and Lauren.
2: For all the times that you rain on my parade, and all the clubs you get in using my name, you think you broke my heart, oh girl, for goodness sake.

0: Time to make up or break up with Joey and Lauren in the morning on X107.1.
1: It's Joey and Lauren. It's make up or break up. And Jackie went out with Evan. And she said that the date was great. They had the same hobby. She even put in her message, like, she's like, he's a Lord of the Rings fan like myself. So you talk a little middle, a little Middle Earth musings, you know? All right, Jackie. So, yeah, break down you and Evan for a little bit here. Welcome to the show.
2: Hi, thank you. Thank you. Yeah, I really liked him. He's, Evan's a great dude. We hit it off. We connected online. We have the same hobbies, like you mentioned, Lord of the Rings. We're both super into it. And like, I kind of knew that online when we were talking. And I don't know, usually when I tell people I love Lord of the Rings, it's kind of like weird
1: turn off.
2: But he was so into it too. And we just nerded out. I know it's nerdy, but we were nerdy together.
1: So, but no responses since you last went out with him. Like, is he responding at all? Have you reached out a lot?
2: No, I sent a couple texts, I sent a like funny Lord of the Rings meme
3: that
2: didn't respond at all.
3: Maybe
1: he
3: lied.
1: Too much.
3: Maybe he doesn't actually like it and he just said that because he knew you did and now he's like, well, she's really into this.
1: That's a great point. And he's like, those movies are 7 hours long. And he's like, I don't have time for that. Okay.
3: He's like, I was faking the whole time.
1: All right, Jackie, what we'll do is we'll play a song, come back and call Evan, okay?
2: Okay, great.
1: Okay.
2: Thank you.
1: So Jackie with us. Lauren, that's a good point. Maybe he was just like, he played along. And then when she sends that meme, he's like, oh, this is like life.
3: Yeah.
1: I don't know. So what we'll do is we'll play a song and we'll talk to Evan when we return with Makeup or Breakup. It's Joey and Lauren.
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2: It's Joey and Lauren. It is Makeup or Breakup. So Jackie went out with Evan. She has texted him a couple times. They went out to dinner. She's like, we had a great time. She's like, we even have the same hobby. We love Lord of the Rings. But you brought up an interesting point. Is maybe he said that just to be nice, but she said, like, I even sent him a Lord of the Rings meme.
3: Well, how many times do we do that in life where we tell people,
2: totally,
3: oh, yeah, I love doing that. And maybe you're emphasizing or embellishing a little bit and you really don't. And then he realizes she's really into it and he's like, that's not what I wanted.
2: Like, if I went out with a girl that's like, I like Harry Potter, I'd probably give her me too. Yeah, like, oh, yeah, I like the movies.
3: Sure.
2: And then she'd be like, oh, let's do spells together, you know, Expelliarmus or whatever. And I don't want to Wingardium Leviosa necessarily.
3: I understand that. Yep.
2: Harry Potter, Lord of the Rings, kind of the same world. All right, we got Evan's number. Let's talk to Evan.
4: Hello.
2: Hello, is this Evan?
4: Yeah, this is Evan.
2: Evan, hey, Evan, this is Joey and Lauren in the morning radio show. How are you?
4: Hey, I guess I'm doing all right.
2: Okay. Well, listen, we're calling you on a very specific reason, and that is because Jackie wanted us to reach out to you. This is a girl you went out with, we were told, and now you don't even text her anymore. She said that you guys had a great dinner.
4: Yeah, it was a great dinner.
2: Okay, well then, what's going on?
4: We can leave it at that. I'm so sorry. What, you want to know why I don't talk to her?
3: Yeah, I mean, she likes you and is wondering. I mean, she's really curious why you're not talking to her. If you're willing to share with us.
4: Yeah, okay. Well, here's the tale, I guess. So, look, I'm not a germaphobe, but, we had this great dinner. It went well. And then at the end, you know, we're getting ready to leave the restaurant. She took all the rolls that were on the table, and just put them in her purse, like straight, you know, didn't wrap them, didn't do anything. She's oh my God, I love this. I want to take it. I always make sliders with these the next day. And, you know, what is going on in her purse that she's just comfortably throwing bread rolls in there? Like, oh God. So that was really gross. And, I like picking free stuff, too, for the restaurant, but I would take care of it. That was just really disgusting.
2: I've heard of people doing this. They get the rolls to go. They put it in a to-go box. But you're saying that Jackie took the rolls and put them straight in her purse, not wrapping them up with a napkin or anything?
4: Uh-huh. Nothing. No napkin, no bag.
3: Is it really enough to not talk to somebody? Like, do you ever think about things like this? Like, not trying to be rude, but do you find that that's a little bit of a petty take?
2: That's also somewhat strange behavior to go straight rolls in a purse.
3: But also, it's like, I'm going to never talk to somebody again because they put rolls in their purse. Because, okay, so you're fine if she takes rolls home in a to-go bag.
4: Sure.
3: But it's just the fact that they were, like, naked, loose in her purse, which is a choice.
4: I don't know. I feel like if she's doing that, like, who knows what else is she doing?
2: Lauren,
3: he's like, I never want to have sliders at her house now because I don't know if they're purse rolls.
2: Because at one point I thought, oh, it's because she's taking rolls home, which I would actually defend that. I think that's fine. If a place has unlimited rolls or unlimited breadsticks, prove it, right?
3: Wow.
2: But, Lauren, if we went to Olive Garden and you had a purse and you took a breadstick and just slid it into your purse, I mean, that I wouldn't be able to think about that for anything else for the rest of the night. Like, that's kind of...
3: Okay, maybe I'm crazy.
2: I don't know. Evan, Jackie is with us on the other line. Maybe there's a reason she doesn't wrap the rolls in a napkin. Jackie.
5: Look, I'm eating the rolls, not you. They're going to me. I'm going to have them with my... I'm going to make sliders.
4: Okay, so you're also eating, like, pieces of, I don't know, like, makeup dust.
2: That's a good point.
5: There's no change. Stuff in my purse.
4: Okay, it's the cleanest, most immaculate purse in the history of Earth, right?
3: All right, fine, take my purse.
2: This is what I'm going to do. I'm opening Lauren's purse right now, and we got Band-Aids, receipts, feminine products, a pen, chapstick.
3: Get out of there.
2: Change. I mean... I'm not going to lie. Having rolls just sitting in there would be a little strange, Jackie.
5: It's bread. It's not absorbing anything. Those are all things I touch anyway. It's all my stuff. I touch it. I eat the rolls.
4: How would you feel if I just took a piece of bread and just shoved it in my pocket on the way out?
5: I don't know. It's your pocket.
4: Okay. You don't know what's
5: in it. I don't care.
4: I wouldn't want to eat it.
2: You know what we should do? Well, we need to all go to a restaurant and see how many rolls we can place places and just see how many we can get, because apparently that's the thing. So, Evan,
3: oh my gosh,
2: what we normally do is we offer to pay for another date if you want to give Jackie another chance. I really think we should take the money and put it towards Tupperware and ship it to Jackie.
3: True.
2: So you could just always have
3: some
2: a little
3: brown
2: to go.
3: Paper sacks, too.
4: Or just mail her a month supply of bread rolls.
2: Of rolls. Yeah, yeah. Oh, that's God. A good idea.
5: I love rolls.
2: Yeah, we've learned that.
3: Same.
2: I want to try these sliders. It's Joey and Lauren.
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7: Good morning. The Mississippi River level is steady. It's 6.5 feet at Prairie du Chien, 3.9 at Guttenberg, and 7 at Dubuque. 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Strong thunderstorms are possible this evening through Thursday morning. The primary hazard is damaging winds. A heat advisory has been issued for Joe Davies and Stevenson counties in Illinois and Dubuque, Delaware, and Jackson counties in Iowa until 7 p.m. Thursday. Hot temperatures and high humidity may cause heat illnesses. Stay tuned after the newscast for your complete tri-state weatherology forecast. A Boscobel, Wisconsin woman was sentenced to 5 years of probation after police said she took about $1,200 worth of possessions from a seriously ill patient while acting as that individual's caretaker. 40-year-old Amanda Vandenberg recently received a sentence in Iowa District Court of Dubuque County after pleading guilty to charges of dependent adult abuse and third-degree theft against an older individual. As part of a plea agreement, additional charges of possession of marijuana, possession of a controlled substance, and possession of drug paraphernalia were dismissed. The charges stem from a November incident in which court documents state police were called to a residence in the 2200 block of Pasadena Drive in reference to a caretaker who was possibly under the influence of drugs. Vandenberg was found with a glass pipe with burnt residue and showed signs of an impairment, but tested negative for alcohol. Vandenberg's vehicle contained miscellaneous clothes, blankets, shoes, toiletries, pillows, baskets, and other items that the daughter said belonged to the older woman. Election officials have added a new voting location after one became unavailable for the Dubuque Community School special election next week. The Sacred Heart Church basement on Windsor Avenue will serve as a vote center on Tuesday, September 8th, when Dubuque voters will weigh in on filling a vacant school board seat and a measure seeking to renew the district's physical plant and equipment levy at the maximum rate of $1.34 per $1,000 in taxable valuation. Meanwhile, Comiskey Park will no longer serve as a vote center due to construction that will be taking place in the parking lot. Voters can cast their ballot at any vote center on Election Day. Polls will be open from 7 a.m. to 8 p.m. Carnegie Stout Public Library will host a free jazz concert featuring Dubuque musician Danny Zanger on September 4th. Doors open at 5:30 p.m. and the concert runs from 6 to 7 p.m. Adults 21 and older can bring their own wine or beer. Zanger leads the jazz group DZ Combo and has worked on several indie projects in the area. He'll perform some original compositions at the show. The concert is part of the library's Music at Your Library's First Friday series. 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
14: Here's your X-1071 Tri-State forecast. Slight chance for storms today, otherwise sunshine mixed with clouds at times. Highs level off around 90. Slight chance of thunderstorms tonight, lows dip down to about 72, mainly clear skies. Slight chance of thunderstorms tomorrow, high temperatures reach up to 87, sunshine mixed with clouds at times. Right now, 72. I'm Staff Meteorologist Jennifer Vujitsky.
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0: X1071.
1: Okay, Lauren, pressure's on. It is time for the cheese or bad joke of the day. What do you got?
2: What do you call lending money to a bison? Oh, did I tell you this one? It's one of my favorites.
1: I don't know. What do you call a buffalone?
2: Yes, did I tell you that one?
1: I think so.
2: Okay, fine. What do you call a fly without wings?
1: What do you call a fly without wings?
2: A walk.
1: Stupid.
2: That's a good
1: one. All right, we asked you, now that Dolly Parton has passed away, is there any beloved celebrity left that's loved by everyone
2: no
1: like
2: haters.
1: Dolly was? And your answers are next on Joey and Lauren.

0: X1071.
1: It's Joey and Lauren. Okay, we asked for your submissions. We've got some great answers here. We said in lieu of the death of Dolly Parton. I don't think I used the word in honor of.
0: Because
1: in lieu is instead of.
0: Dolly has been loved her entire life. People absolutely adore her. And I don't think any haters existed for Dolly Parton or Betty White. And so, yeah, the question is, who is still alive, celebrity, athlete, musician, that you would say also fits in the untouchable category as far as they have no haters, they have 100% success rate, everyone loves them.
1: And I think the caveat here, they got to be like major star. We can't be like, oh, remember that one character on that one show? Like everyone liked him. No, we're talking like you got to be big enough to where you would get haters. You just don't.
0: I said Keanu Reeves. Keanu Reeves is loved by everyone.
1: And that is a great answer. I think that's going to be the most popular answer. We're going to get to your text. I had a bad submission. I said Maury Povich.
0: That's terrible submission.
1: And then I also want to throw, and by the way, I think it's Maury Povich. I don't think it's Popovich.
0: I just think Greg Popovich, the San Antonio Spurs coach.
1: Yeah. All right. I'm going to throw out one more random one. You probably are going to argue that he's not big enough, but what about Kenan Thompson? He's on SNL.
0: No, I don't think. So here's the problem with comedians, especially like on SNL, I think all of them garner some sort of hater because of the skits that they do or have done. But I don't know if that means that they're a bad person.
1: Okay, well, that's all I'm throwing out.
0: So I posted recently a screenshot that someone shared, and it's a photo of Jack Black. And it said, happy birthday, Jack Black. But it was a black and white photo, and it put his birth year to now. And everyone thought I was sharing a death announcement. And you would not believe the hundreds of DMs we got of people absolutely devastated thinking he died.
1: Yeah, I'm like, no, he didn't die. No, it's not Jack Black.
0: So Jack Black, he was loved by at least everybody in our DMs.
1: Our boss hates Jack Black. Hates him.
0: What?
1: Yeah.
0: Hates him. I like Jack Black.
1: Jack Black is too out there. I think too unique of his comedy that he's not well loved by everybody.
0: Is this too niche? What about Tony Hawk? Somebody texted in Tony Hawk, the skateboarder, that he's chill. He has no drama. People love him.
1: And he's a skateboarder. You know. Nothing's cooler than a skateboarder. right now, I'll give it a B+ because I just don't know if he's a big enough deal.
0: Okay, so let me get through a lot of these texts. This person's passed away, but they said Bob Ross. Mr. Rogers is on here.
1: You got to currently be alive, though.
0: Yeah, exactly. This one says Weird Al. No! Weird Al has got to have haters. People think he's annoying, right? Not everyone.
1: I think anybody that is not fun at parties probably thinks he's annoying. I love him.
0: This might be a good submission. Someone said Jennifer Coolidge is very hard to dislike. Oh, I want a hot dog real bad.
1: And she's kind of had this resurgence to where she's now in like credit card commercials, like she's doing a bunch of stuff. That's a really good one. I'll put that as an A-. I think that could have potential for being a straight A.
0: This texture says Terry Crews is very likable. I do like him.
1: Again, I think with the pecs and everything, someone's going to find him annoying. But is annoying a hater?
0: I would say that given the context of what we're saying, that nobody thought Dolly was...
1: Yeah, I never heard someone say Dolly's annoying.
0: I don't think so. This one says Snoop Dogg. I'm sorry. I think there are people who don't like him. I don't know anyone who doesn't like him, but there probably are.
1: But when he was on the Olympics, he was pretty funny. Like, I think he's getting up there. What's funny is as he gets older, I think he's more likable. Same with Martha Stewart. I think Martha Stewart, for whatever reason, goes to prison, comes back, and she's more likable after prison.
0: This text says Danny DeVito. Everyone loves him.
1: He's in the Jersey Mike's commercial. Come on, Danny DeVito.
0: I like him, but I'm saying I can't confidently say that there are people who don't like him.
1: I think because of his height, he's just so likable.
0: This texter says John Krasinski, Jim from The Office.
1: No, I think Jim from The Office. No, he's a slime ball. He basically got his coworker to break off an engagement. They basically had an affair.
0: Who?
1: John Krasinski from The Office, Jim from The Office.
0: I'm sorry. Are you talking about his role in The Office? Yeah. I'm talking about him.
1: Well, guess what?
0: I'm talking about Jim, Joey. I'm talking about John Krasinski.
1: But the character Jim, I actually think he was kind of mean. He was kind of a bully. And he basically broke up a marriage.
0: But that was his...
1: I know it was his character, but I'm sorry. When you play the character, you play the character.
0: You're crazy. I said Julie Andrews. A lot of people agreeing. Morgan Freeman. That's true. I don't know anybody that doesn't like Morgan Freeman.
1: There's my new answer.
0: Is it Morgan Freeman?
1: Morgan Freeman.
0: Okay.
1: Morgan Freeman. Who has a problem with Morgan freaking Freeman?
0: Yeah, these are all really great. Someone says Jason Sudeikis. I'm sure he has haters. I don't think that's a good one.
1: Yeah, I don't think that's a good one either.
0: Garth Brooks. Yes, but... No. He had that thing in the news.
1: Yeah, no, I don't think. And by the way, this is all off the dome. I don't know if someone's got a scandal I haven't heard about. I'm sure someone has, but I'm just going off my memory.
0: As far as athletes go, this texter says Peyton Manning. Another one says Michael Phelps.
1: Yeah, Michael Phelps had a doping thing, didn't he? Didn't he get almost caught with doping or
0: couldn't
1: something
0: tell
1: like
0: you.
1: That?
0: Jason Kelce. Okay. I don't know anyone that hates Jason Kelce, but I do know people are fatigued of the Kelces.
1: Yes, and I would say the same with Peyton Manning. Everywhere you turn, Peyton Manning's in some sort of commercial. And I think some people would say that's annoying. So there you go.
0: Okay.
1: All right, it's Joey and Lauren.
2: 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Turn it up. 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
1: Here we go. Let's do this thing. Good morning, Lauren. How we doing?
0: Good morning. Okay, so this is really crazy. I just went into I have a Google account, right? So I've got the Google Docs, Google Drive, Google all that stuff. And I was just searching something. I was looking for a keyword and I type walking because I'm looking for something.
1: Uh-huh.
0: And the first thing that pops up that I saved in January is fart walking.
1: Fart walking. Let the gas out. There
0: and
1: you go.
0: It's an old video of us talking about fart walking on the show.
1: We'll
0: and
1: talk
0: now
1: about anything.
0: I'm like, I have to pull that old video. I've got to pull that old video. It's just so funny. Have you ever done a keyword search in your text and you're like, whoa, that popped
1: what
0: up?
1: What was I texting about?
0: Yeah. Wait a minute, what?
1: Good old fart walks. Okay, well, now that image is in our mind. Let's play Listener versus Lauren. We'll do it next on Joey and Lauren.

0: X1071.
1: It's time to play Listener versus Lauren, the random trivia game to determine who is smarter, you or Lauren. Today, Chase, Miranda, Lexi, Oliver, all in the car going against Lauren.
2: The whole family.
1: It is a family affair today. So we got, am I right, four against one here? Am I doing my math right, guys?
3: That's it.
1: All right,
2: so here we go.
1: So Chase and Miranda, Mom and Dad, Lexi and Oliver, the kiddos, here we go. We're going to kick Lauren out of the studio
2: right now.
1: All right, Chase, Miranda, Lexi, Oliver, I've got three questions for you. I'll ask you the three questions. We'll bring Lauren back in after you answer and see who does better, all right?
3: All right.
1: Okay, question number one, guys. Behind the orangutan, this sea animal is known as the second smartest animal on the planet.
3: Dolphin.
1: And the bottlenose dolphin is your answer, and that is correct, the dolphin. I always thought the dolphin was the smartest, but orangutan takes the cake. But dolphin second smartest animal. Okay, this celebrity, which includes famous brothers, has hosted Saturday Night Live the most times at 17. He's got some famous brothers. He's hosted SNL 17 times.
3: Is it Manning?
1: It's not Peyton Manning. Not Peyton Manning. All right, here we go. Question number three. That's all right. This is your bounce back. A Carolina Reaper is a type of what?
3: Pepper.
1: And it is a pepper. Hottest pepper around. Two out of three. Very good, guys. All right, I'm bringing Lauren back in right now. Stay on the line, but don't give away any hints. Okay.
2: All right.
1: Chase, Miranda, Lexi, and Oliver are listening. Here we go. Lauren, you're on the hot seat.
2: Okay.
1: Question number one, Lauren. Behind the orangutan, this sea animal is known as the second smartest animal on the planet.
2: Sea animal. Orangutans aren't sea animals.
1: I said behind the orangutan.
2: But you made it seem like this other sea animal.
1: Chase and Miranda, you guys, and Lexi and Oliver didn't have a problem with it.
2: Can you repeat that?
1: Behind the orangutan, this sea animal is known as the second smartest animal on the planet.
2: Second smartest animal. I'm going to go an orca. I feel like I've heard that they're really smart. Dang it.
1: Not an orca. Question number two. This celebrity, which includes famous brothers, has hosted Saturday Night Live the most times at 17.
2: Includes brothers. They've hosted SNL.
1: Like he's got famous brothers.
2: Got famous brothers. Alec Baldwin?
1: That is correct. Alec Baldwin has hosted 17 times.
2: Okay,
1: all right.
2: Okay.
1: Question,
2: who has brothers?
1: Yeah. Question number three. A Carolina Reaper is a type of what?
2: It's a spicy chili? Is it a spicy chili? A chip? No,
1: I did say chili or pepper would get it done. Although it's technically a pepper more than a chili.
2: Okay. Well, you can dock me for that. No. It'll be a tie.
1: Tie goes to Chase, Miranda, Lexi, Oliver. Let's go through the answers. Why don't you guys let Lauren know what's the second smartest animal on the planet?
4: A dolphin.
1: I have heard. I've heard a dolphin has the same IQ as like a 7-year-old.
2: You're right. I swam with a dolphin once, and it looked me in the eyes, and it was like, hey, I got you.
1: So dolphin was the answer. Alec Baldwin's the celebrity that's hosted SNL the most times at 17, and a Carolina Reaper is a type of pepper. Chase, Miranda, Lexi, Oliver, we're going to hook you guys
2: up,
1: all right?
2: Nice job.
3: Yeah.
1: Woo-hoo! It's Joey and Lauren.
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12: 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Here's your X1071 Tri-State forecast. Slight chance of thunderstorms today. Otherwise, sunshine mixed with clouds at times. Daytime highs approaching 90. Mainly clear skies. Tonight, slight chance of thunderstorms. Lows dip down to about 72. Slight chance of thunderstorms tomorrow. Daytime highs approaching 87. Sunshine mixed with clouds at times. Currently, 74. I'm staff meteorologist Jennifer Wojcicki.
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0: X1071.
1: It's Joey and Lauren. I think I'll be able to nail this. Best and worst things to be called by a dude for a dude. So, like, yes. This is like the guy pet name, the dude, the man, the bro.
0: Yeah,
1: three best, like, and three worst.
0: What's up, dude? Like, what are the things that you like being called by your guy friends? And what are the things you hate being called by your guy friends? And I do have a list. It is ranked of the best things to be called from a dude, by a dude, to a dude, and the worst things to be called.
1: So I will tell you from the get-go, dude is the most universal. I'm fine with it. I mean, obviously, we're not talking a professional situation. I don't want to be called dude when I'm, you know, getting a doctor's appointment. Like, what's going on, dude? Even, but I'll be honest. Like, if my dentist called me dude, wouldn't bother me one bit. Like, hey, dude. You know? I'm also a huge fan of man. Hey, man. What's up, man?
0: Hey, dude.
1: To me, dude and man, like, dude, I might age out of in about 10 years. Man, I'll never age out of.
0: Okay.
1: I'll be a grandpa calling you man. And then I'll tell you the new one that I love. Brother.
0: What's up, brother?
1: No, not like that. But I'm going like, hey, brother.
0: So instead of bro, you like brother better than bro?
1: I feel like bro is too college-y, too frat boy.
0: Okay.
1: But brother, I can go with for a long time. So I use brother in text. So let's say I get a text about something and go, thanks, brother. Appreciate you, my brother. So I like brother. I'm moving that to near the top of my list.
0: I say dude a lot more than I ever have. And I don't know where it's coming from, but maybe it's because I have boys. But I call our kids dude all the time.
1: Yeah, so we're big on our kids being dude.
0: Our son will do something cool and I'll be like, dude, that's awesome, right? I'll be like, dude, that's crazy. And I sit there and I'm like, do I sound like an absolute idiot?
1: Our kids are now starting to use yo a lot. So I'm excited. I hope dude is up there, but I'm ready for it.
0: All right, do you want to throw out the worst
1: that
0: you hate?
1: The worst, and I've said this for years on

0: a show.
1: Okay. Give me three.
0: You, Bud and Buddy, I'm done. Stop it.
1: Buddy. What else?
0: I almost got in a physical fight with somebody during a tennis match because they called me Buddy. Nice shot, Buddy. Buddy sounds like I'm your nephew. I hate it. Buddy, that's about it. That's the only pal. I mean, if someone called me pal, hey pal.
1: Pal, ooh, again, that feels weird too.
0: And then if you call me sport, I will never talk to you again. Hey, what's up, sport?
1: So here we go. Best names to get called by a dude.
0: Okay.
1: To a dude. King. Number three is King.
0: No, that's awful. That's one of the best.
1: That's what it says, King.
0: What's up, King? No.
1: That feels...
0: Gen Z.
1: Yeah, it really does. I don't like that. Number two is brothers. So you're right there.
0: Yeah, brother's great. I think brother's great. Yep. What's up, brother?
1: Brother. And then the number one thing that men say they like to be called by other men is big dog.
0: Oh, absolutely. No one calls me big dog. I'm a chihuahua, but...
1: What's up, big dog?
0: Big dog. Yeah. I would say don't overuse it.
1: Okay.
0: Like
1: don't say too many times.
0: If we were doing something fun, we were golfing. Nice shot, big dog. That's awesome.
1: What's crazy is if a lady said that to me, like if this language was used from lady to lady, I'd cry. Like, what do you mean, big dog?
0: You think I'm big? What's up, large cat? You got it. Voluptuous kitten.
1: Okay, and then the worst things to be called.
0: Buddy better be on there.
1: To a dude.
0: Buddy better be on that list. Buddy is terrible.
1: Number three is boss. Hey, boss. I actually don't think that's bad. I was like a little surprised it was
0: you
1: there.
0: Remember years ago we had a front desk person that called everyone boss and like she got like told to stop doing that?
1: No, I don't remember.
0: Every time you pass, what's up, boss? I think boss is middle ground for me.
1: Number two is chief.
0: Hey, chief. No way.
1: You don't like chief? Okay. And then number one is buddy.
0: Knew it. Freaking knew it. Buddy is the worst name. And I know I'm inviting all my friends to call me buddy if they hear this. And I'm just asking for it.
1: Oh,
0: but
1: not
0: I'm
1: just
0: sorry.
1: For anybody. Anybody that sees you now, they'll be like, what's up, chief? What's up, buddy?
0: Buddy is terrible. Yeah, it feels like I'm hanging out with my uncle. Hey, buddy. Stop it. But I'm glad brother has made its way to the top three.
1: Brother is there. I was very surprised.
0: To the fellas listening, mix in a brother every once in a while. I think you'll like it. Now, it's a little bit longer to say, dude is so easy,
1: dude
0: man
1: was
0: is so
1: not
0: easy.
1: Even on there. Which, dude is not in the top
0: dude
1: three.
0: Dude almost feels so common mm-hmm. that it's almost like yeah. the word the. But I'll tell you, fellas. Fellas is good, too. But move in with brother. You can't sprinkle it on with a stranger.
1: Use brother,
0: but use
1: not
0: brother.
1: Buddy. All right.
0: Joey and Lauren.
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1: Joey and Lauren, Fix My Life is coming up. Tom found out a coworker is quitting. Does he tip his boss and let them know before the man has put in his notice?
0: Give him a little warning. It's next on Joey and Lauren. I'm sorry.

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1: they'll try to fix it.
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3: It's Joey and Lauren. It is Fix My Life. We solve your problems. Tom sent us a message. Found out information about a coworker and now he is torn.
4: Yeah.
3: How would you handle this?
4: Do you zip the lip and you tell no one? Or do you try to say something, but then it comes off as gossip and it bites you in the end? So Tom, I'll summarize his message. He says he just found out that one of his coworkers is planning to quit. He says that this coworker means a great deal to the company, meaning it would take some time to really replace this person in their role. And so he's saying, okay, I found out through all the little through the office that they're quitting or looking for another job. So he finds out this information. And now he says, should I tell my boss?
3: Got it. So should you tell, you found out an important coworker is leaving, going to be leaving. Boss doesn't know. Company doesn't know.
4: And were you, I think he was kind of told this in confidence too. And so it's like, yeah, do you tip the hat to the uppers about him planning his exit or interviewing for another job? Do you save some time for the company to kind of look around?
3: No, because guess what? Would you want that? If you were leaving, would you want the boss to find out before you're ready? Because here's the problem. The moment you know blankety blank is leaving, it changes everything. Sometimes they may just kick you out immediately. Like some people, times emotions are involved and they're just like, oh, you're leaving? Well, why don't you leave now? All of that stuff. Maybe you don't have a chance to know. You don't say a single word. Now, maybe in the back of your mind, can you do it like a halfway? Can you kind of tell the boss?
4: I don't know. The problem is maybe I'm terrible, but not my circus, not my monkeys. I'm kind of like, if it has nothing to do with me specifically, and maybe that's the thing. Maybe it has to do with Tom and his position. I don't know. But for me, I'd be like, it has nothing to do with me. It is not my business. I don't want to stick my nose in it, because the worst that could happen is you say something to the boss. You're like, hey, Janet's leaving. She's interviewing for another job.
3: Yeah,
4: she's
3: going to
4: screw over the company. The worst thing that could happen, Janet changes her mind. She's not planning to leave.
3: Or something fell through.
4: And you just tell the boss.
3: Can't do it.
4: And now
3: you can't
4: the boss has, you know, ruffled feather feelings about Janet trying to leave.
3: Here's the other thing. Stop telling people when you're leaving a job. Stop. I don't care if you're homies. I don't care if you're best friends. You stop. People do this all the time. Or stop. If you're not happy at a company, stop telling everyone around you. Like, this place sucks. Like, I'm not saying you can't
4: it'll get
3: vent.
4: Back to the boss.
3: Like, I'm not saying don't vent with your coworkers. Don't, you know, sometimes blow off some steam and maybe complain. But these people that'll just either tell people like, you know, I'm leaving, right? Yeah, I'm putting in my 2 weeks next week. Yeah, I'm done with this place. It's just not smart. I just think bite your tongue, leave. And then, yeah, you may have a friend that's like, oh, why didn't you tell me, man? I'm sorry. You got to be like, yeah, I didn't want to get out till it's actually official.
4: Well, and that's the thing. If it ends up not being official and you say something, now you've caused a whole lot of problems. So for me, I would just, I probably wouldn't say anything because I don't want to be that guy. Like, I don't want to be the person that's spreading gossip, especially if you heard it wrong. So maybe Tom heard it through somebody.
3: Can you imagine?
4: And heard it wrong. Now, it sounds like, you know, I'm kind of skimming through as much. It kind of sounds like it's legit. Like, he knows this person's leaving and they mean a great deal to the company.
3: Give me some sort of a hint you could drop to a boss. So Gary in accounting is going to leave. What's a way to tell your boss Gary in accounting is elite? Like, is there any way to almost do the best of both worlds? Be like, I wonder what a world would look like without Gary in accounting.
4: What if,
3: I don't know.
4: This sounds like gossip too, but what if you say like, what if Gary quit? That'd be crazy.
3: You can't do that. I think no.
4: I can't
3: but,
4: do that.
3: But
4: no,
3: guess what?
4: Can.
3: The person leaving, stop it, dude. Just
4: really?
3: Stop it. I know people get excited and they, I'm leaving this place. They don't deserve me. I get it. And you want to let everyone know, don't do it. It never works out.
4: Also, Tom, you could just let someone else do this. Because odds are, if this coworker is blabbing their mouth about wanting to leave and interviewing for other jobs or whatever, it's likely someone else has heard this.
3: Good point.
4: So it's not like it's all on your shoulders. It could come out from anywhere else.
3: This reminds me of, we always say this, if like you saw your friend out with somebody else and you're like, wait a second, is that their spouse? You would say, not my circus,
4: I definitely say something.
3: Got it. Okay. Interesting.
4: That's a marriage. That's a family. That's someone's life.
3: Well, this is someone's career, you know?
4: But it has nothing to do with Tom.
3: That has nothing to do with you when you're seeing a friend. I'm just saying. So wait a minute.
4: You wouldn't say
3: no,
4: anything.
3: No, I absolutely would. I was just trying to play devil's advocate. Here's what you can do. Text us. If you knew a coworker was leaving a company and it would cause a big ripple effect, are you letting management know? 68719, you can text us. We'll get to your answers coming up. It's Joey and Lauren.
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3: It's Joey and Lauren. It is Fix My Life. If you found out a crucial coworker, someone that means a lot and does a lot for a company, is quitting, but management doesn't know, do you try to tip them off and let them know because you just know it's going to be a whole mess?
4: Yeah, do you give a warning?
3: Yeah, so Tom sent us a message and said, big coworker, like, found out he's leaving. No one knows yet, but I'm like, I know how this, you know, like, it's going to be a ripple effect, and I'm like, I got to get this out there.
4: Yep.
3: How do we handle this?
4: Do you say something? Okay, a lot of texts on this. This one says, stay out of it, Tom. That coworker trusted you with information, wasn't yours to share. Another one says, absolutely not. Imagine Tom tells the boss confronts the coworker, and then the coworker decides not to leave. Now you've messed with someone's career.
3: I agree.
4: And that's kind of what I was saying, too. I'm like, that's the worst that could happen is they change their mind. This one says, it depends on who Tom's loyalty is to. Is this coworker his friend? Keep the secret. Just a random coworker? I will protect my own job and my team and tell the boss.
3: So that's a fair point. If Tom's coworker's not buddy buddy, and Tom's like, listen, this is like this is going to hurt all of us if we just get dropped with this bombshell of so and so's leaving. I can understand a part of you saying, I'm thinking about my day to day. I'm thinking about my career, my future, and yeah. Our boss needs to know that this guy's leaving because we need to get things set aside.
4: I'm surprised the amount of people that say they actually would say something. This one says, I would tell my boss if this person has a major role and them leaving could hurt the company. I would rather give my boss a heads up than watch the whole place scramble. Okay.
3: Gosh, I feel like I'm getting swung in the other direction.
4: There you
3: now.
4: Go. This one says, as a manager, please tell me. If one of my key employees was leaving and someone knew weeks ahead of time, I'd be frustrated. No one warned me.
3: Yeah, no boss on planet Earth doesn't want a heads up that someone's leaving. I don't care who. I've never been a boss like, oh, thanks for letting me know last minute. I appreciate that. Like, everyone would want to get a heads up.
4: Yeah. This one says Tom needs to ask himself, does telling the boss help Tom or does he just like having information? Is he just trying to be a gossip, right?
3: Yeah, that's a good point.
4: This one says, my coworker told me once she was quitting and begged me not to say anything. I kept my mouth shut. She gave notice 3 days later. The company survived. Everything was fine.
3: Yeah, I mean, everything will move on, but you would agree telling a boss sometimes early that you're leaving just ruins it, right?
4: Yeah. Others saying don't mess with someone else's paycheck, not your business, let him handle it himself. How about this one? If this person leaving means Tom is about to inherit all of their workload, then I'm suddenly now Team Tom.
3: I thought about that.
4: Because maybe that's where Tom's coming from. Maybe he's like, okay, this person leaving is going to affect me deeply. I've got to figure this out because now his workload might be going crazy.
3: Yeah, like what if Tom all of a sudden is doing all the guy's work and it's like, well, if we would have gotten a month heads up, it would have been easier.
4: Yeah. This one says your boss pays you to do your own job. The boss does not pay you to start doing other people's jobs and telling on people. Yeah, okay.
3: All right, go to your boss, Tom, and say, I had the wildest dream. I had a dream that Gary quit. Wow.
4: What?
3: That would be a big mess if he quit. I wonder if we should have a dream about how to solve that problem.
4: What about this one? I would give the coworker a deadline. So tell the coworker, it says, just say, hey, since your role affects our whole department, I think you need to tell them sooner rather than later.
3: I could see that.
4: Wow. Yeah, hey, I don't know. I wouldn't say anything.
3: But also, how bad does it suck for this guy if he tells his manager early that he's quitting and they're just like, Mom, you leave now and it's ugly. And then, yeah, you're stuck there and you're not getting a paycheck. And you're oof.
4: There's someone else that texted saying that they were the coworker, like they were planning to leave. Somebody told the boss. They didn't end up leaving.
3: Oh, gosh,
4: and then they said their relationship with their boss was
3: a nightmare.
4: Like they said after that, it was just awful.
3: It'd be an absolute nightmare. Well, it's Joey and Lauren.
4: On X107.1, Extreme Hit Music.
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10: Here's your X-1071 Tri-State forecast. Slight chance of thunderstorms today. Otherwise, sunshine mixed with clouds at times. Daytime highs approaching 90. Mainly clear skies. Tonight, slight chance of thunderstorms. Lows dip down to about 72. Slight chance of thunderstorms tomorrow. Daytime highs approaching 87. Sunshine mixed with clouds at times. Right now, it's 77 degrees. I'm Staff Meteorologist Jennifer Vujcicki.

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1: Okay, coming up, we need to answer your Would You Rather questions.
0: Yeah, let's do it. Text in your Would You Rather questions right now to 68719, and we'll answer them next on Joey and Lauren.

0: It's a Would You Rather Wednesday with Joey and Lauren in the morning on X107.1. Extreme hit music.
1: It's Joey and Lauren. It's Would You Rather Wednesday. We answer your Would You Rather questions that you text in to 68719. Lauren, fire away. Here we go.
2: Okay, this text says, guys, would you rather have to spend every Christmas with your ex or every vacation with your in-laws?
1: Wow.
2: That's tough because vacations are so fun. I've gone on vacations before with your parents. I love them. I have no problem with them. But that means no vacations alone.
1: Your mom doesn't like the sun.
2: Yeah, so my mom's tough too.
1: She doesn't like the sun. She doesn't like it. It's not good
2: for her.
1: Well,
2: she's on a medication. It's hard. Yeah, it burns her skin. It's not, not enjoyable.
1: I'll do Christmas with the ex. Christmas time is it. Christmas time is here.
2: Wow, you would rather spend one of the most magical holidays with someone you don't like than go on vacation with my mom.
1: Did I say I didn't like my ex? That's a you problem that you have issues with your exes. I don't. I was nice to them. All my exes live in Texas.
2: There you go.
1: I have no problem. I have no problem with my exes. Now, is this the entirety of Christmas or like just sometime during Christmas?
2: No, the meal, the opening the presents.
1: No. Morning I'll do with my family, but 2 o'clock on a Christmas day afternoon, I'll swing by and talk to someone.
2: Sure. I'll go on every vacation with my in-laws because your parents like their privacy and stuff on vacations. So like they'll just stay in their hotel room and sleep.
1: Oh, yeah.
2: And we can do our own thing and they don't care.
1: I've been on vacation with my parents.
2: See them that often.
1: No, you don't. They're like, we're going to go out for breakfast and then dinner reservations at 6. Okay, we'll see you then.
2: Okay, this text is insane. Who's coming up with this stuff? It says, guys, would you rather have a button that gives you $500 every time you push it? That's cool.
1: That's awesome.
2: But somewhere, a random child throws up every time you press the button. Or you just don't press the button. So it's like you have a button.
1: Yeah.
2: But anytime you push it, you get $500.
1: Well, thank goodness it was throw up and nothing more dramatic.
2: You're causing a child somewhere to just puke right then every time you press it.
1: You ready?
2: I'm pressing the button.
1: Kids
2: puke all the time anyway.
1: My finger would break how many times I'm pressing that button. Blah, blah, blah, blah, blah, blah.
2: Oh, it's so terrible.
1: I turn an elementary school into a slip and slide with all the vomit on the floor, man. I'd be hitting that button all the time.
2: Oh, can you choose the child? You know what I mean? Like if it's a child.
1: Boy, how vindictive are you? Hey, Billy the bully. I hope you enjoy this. Blah, blah,
2: hey,
1: blah.
2: If someone bullied my kid, I'd probably want to make them throw up one time, at least.
1: Don't say that out loud. That is a weird thing to say out loud. That is very strange.
2: Strange question. Okay, this one says, would you guys rather have your dream house completely for free, but your boss lives in your basement, or you keep paying your current mortgage?
1: Yeah, I'll pay my current mortgage. A boss in a basement? Oh, it seems like you guys have a lot of free time lately.
2: Does our boss have his own entrance and own kitchen? Is it like in a basement apartment or is he sharing the kitchen with
1: us? That's a great question.
2: I love our boss.
1: Yeah. Would you rather have an awesome house in a... I think we've done this before. I just thought of it. Awesome house, crappy neighborhood, crappy house, great neighborhood.
2: Oh, man. I think the neighborhood means more.
1: Do you?
2: I do.
1: That's a tough one.
2: Because if you live in a dangerous area.
1: No, let's say you're safe, but it's just like, you know. Traffic's bad. Neighbors aren't nice.
2: I'd still take better neighborhood. I wouldn't want to have mean neighbors. Like if our kids are playing outside and they're getting yelled at. Yeah, I don't like that.
1: I know. We had another baseball go over the fence the other day. Sorry.
2: This texter says, would you rather get free groceries for life or your home is completely clean all the time?
1: Free groceries for life. I can clean a house. Like free groceries. Can I get whatever I want, or is it just like still like the staples? Or can I literally go crazy?
2: Free groceries. Okay, how about this? I'm just gonna throw this one out there. Free groceries or free gas forever?
1: Groceries. Groceries.
2: Free groceries or free restaurant food whenever you want.
1: Restaurant food.
2: Really? I'm still going groceries.
1: Really?
2: I think I would, because our kids eat a lot of snacks, a lot of stuff from the store.
1: I know, but like the restaurant, you could just eat at a restaurant every night.
2: I don't think I'd want to.
1: That's a lot.
2: I don't want to get back in my car.
1: I'm putting friend lightly, more of an acquaintance, but he is a very, very, very wealthy man. And not only does he eat out every night for every meal, he goes to like nice restaurants every night.
2: He eats out every night?
1: Every night, yes.
2: Who is this friend? How can I go with them?
1: He owns a lot of stuff, I'll just tell you that. Oh, thanks. Lauren, I bet if you reached out to him, he'd let you go with him. He's a little bit older in age. He probably would love a companion. So, I'm sure he would say yes.
2: That's hilarious.
1: And that is your Would You Rather questions. It's Joey and Lauren.

This is a test of the West Wisconsin Emergency Alert System. In the event of an emergency, this system would bring you important information. This now concludes the test of the Emergency Alert System.

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2: Here we go. Let's do this thing. Good morning, Lauren. How we doing?
3: Good morning. It is World Coconut Day for everyone who cares. Celebrate your coconuts.
2: I just had some fresh coconut the other day. Love fresh coconut.
3: How was it?
2: It's very good. Coconut water also, man. I am more and more people I meet are just like, that is their hydration. They're getting rid of Gatorade. Water drinks.
3: Except I think those are... Like, don't they add... That's not, like, pure coconut water, right?
2: No, I know people that do that, but I'm saying, like, I know, like, it's getting really trendy now to have, like, a coconut water sort of drink.
3: Okay, I'm going to tell you, my toxic trait is wanting to drink out of a fresh coconut.
2: Yeah, it's great.
3: And then I get it, and I start drinking out of the fresh coconut, and I don't like it. But I want to like it so bad, and I want to look like I'm drinking out of a coconut.
2: You're on Instagram too much. That's the final answer.
3: I just don't like it, but I want to like it. You know what I mean?
2: Trending stories are next.
3: What is pheromone maxing? What are we doing next on Joey and Lauren?
4: Joey and Lauren in the morning.

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2: It's Joey and Lauren. It's Trending Stories. It's Lauren. There she is with her glasses on, ready to go. What do you got? What's trending?
3: What's up? Okay, so we are cooked. Yeah, I'm saying it. The Gen Z folk will love it, unless now I just made it uncool.
2: Chat, are we cooked?
3: Gen Z men, right now, this is a trend, and it is real. It is called pheromone maxing. Gen Z men are skipping showers before dates in a pheromone maxing trend. The hope is, instead of wearing the cologne or showering or putting on deodorant.
2: A little sweat. I like it.
3: The hope is that your natural body odor will improve your attraction. You will attract someone more with your natural odor.
2: Freshman year of college. I think it was a psychology class. We learned all about this. They did a movie theater experiment years ago. And they had cologne, they had no odor, and then they took like a guy that just worked out. Mm-hmm. They dripped on movie theater seats, and the women got to choose whichever one. By an overwhelming amount, the women chose the seats that had a little bit of that sweat on it. Yep, remember it.
3: I'm fine with maybe a little bit of sweat from a workout, but any booty sweat? I mean, I don't want to get detailed, but we don't want that swampy. We don't want the swampy.
2: You don't just go to gyms and start sniffing benches and bench presses.
3: That's what I'm saying. No swamp up in here. Wear your deodorant.
2: The only swamp no one cares about is the one that Shrek lives in, not in your pants, all right?
3: That one stinks, too.
2: Yeah.
3: It all stinks. A lot of artists do this now. A lot of musicians on stage, they'll see a sign from someone in the crowd, and they'll reveal a pregnancy gender, right?
2: Yeah,
3: they'll help someone with their proposal. So Joe Jonas and the Jonas Brothers were on stage performing, and there was a girl in the crowd with a sign that says, it was her and a friend, it says, "Husbands have no clue about round two. Help us tell them?" Question mark. Now, Joe Jonas was like thinking that this is pregnancy, like I'm going to help you announce to your husband you're now pregnant with your second. So she hands her phone off. He calls, like on stage, calls her husband and tells her husband that you are expecting. Now, the husband hung up on it, and they had to call. It was a whole thing. But he tells the husband on the phone, "I just want to let you know you're having another one."
2: I don't need another man telling me. I don't need another man that looks like that. Joe Jonas with the abs and the six-pack.
3: Ooh, now he's wearing a cowboy hat?
2: Yeah,
3: Joe.
2: I don't need to be like, "Hey, dude, I know you're sitting at home, but I'm Joe Jonas, and I'm on your wife's phone."
3: Well, here's the issue. Is she's not pregnant. That's not what the sign meant. So he calls her husband and says, "Congrats, you're having another baby." She goes, No. "We wanted you to tell our husbands that we're at this concert
2: for
3: round two because they've already did one, and help us tell our husbands we're back again." And she's like, "Uh-oh." And so what a story.
2: Guy got thrown for a tizzy, man. Either way, I don't need it. I would not feel great if my wife was out of town. I would not feel great with answering, and it's some hunky celebrity on the phone.
3: No thanks. A woman is absolutely baffled after finding a photo of herself for sale at a thrift store. There is a family photo hanging on the wall of the picture frame section at a thrift store for like $2 or something. And it is a framed photo of her family, her mom, her dad, and her sister.
2: What a prank. Like, that's a good prank. You take someone's photo from Facebook and just spam it all over a Goodwill.
3: So she says her parents have been divorced for 15 years. It's an old portrait of their family when they were all together. Ended up in a thrift store, and not a soul in the family knows how it got there. Like, nobody said, "Yeah, we donated that."
2: You don't think, like, the dad after the divorce was like, I'll make a few bucks off this.
3: Take your family photo out.
2: Yeah.
3: You're going to sell the picture frame. But just imagine you go to a thrift store and you see yourself. Like, that'd be wild.
2: But we used to do family photos so much better. Like, I was in a red suit as a six-year-old. A red suit,
3: with
2: like a red suit jacket and a tie.
3: That's
2: and that
3: awesome.
2: Was normal. Now you can't get six-year-olds to comb their hair.
3: It's true. And those are some of your trending stories.
2: It's Joey and Lauren.
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11: Here's your X1071 Tri-State forecast. Slight chance of thunderstorms today, otherwise sunshine mixed with clouds at times. Daytime highs approaching 90. Mainly clear skies tonight, slight chance of thunderstorms. Lows dip down to about 72. Slight chance of thunderstorms tomorrow, daytime highs approaching 87. Sunshine mixed with clouds at times. Right now, it's 77 degrees. I'm staff meteorologist Jennifer Wojcicki.

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1: It's Joey and Lauren, and we've got an update to Oreo Gate. So we talked about this a few days ago. There was a mom that has gone mega viral for, in a parent group chat of her daughter's kindergarten class, basically said, hey, like, there's a kid that's bringing Oreos to lunch. Can we not do that because my daughter's jealous? Not because of an allergy, just like, hey, if we can all get on the same page, stop bringing Oreos because I'm not going to let my kid have Oreos for lunch.
0: By the way, with this going mega viral, like you say, how does that mom feel?
1: Because
0: the screenshot receipts are out there.
1: Yeah.
0: And I don't know anybody who's not talking about this. Like, I've been hearing it from everywhere. And it's like, if you're the mom that sent the text and you're like, wow, the whole world knows about this.
1: So it's funny because everyone said the same thing. This is crazy. How could a parent do this? Don't worry. Teachers have responded by giving some of their craziest requests from parents. I'm just going to read you a few of these, okay? This is the teacher that gathered these up. Kindergarten parent, hi, my son likes to get fully naked when he uses the washroom. Can you help him when he's done? Like, dude just likes to get naked when he goes to the bathroom.
0: Okay, but that's kind of hard. I actually empathize a little bit with that parent because sometimes kids, you know, they're going through something.
1: How about this parent request to a teacher for a second grader? I'd love for you to attend my son's birthday party. First part, great. Oh, that's nice. That's sweet. Maybe you can help run some games for us? It's a Saturday. What? Hey, teacher, it's a Saturday. Don't you want to go and teach some more?
0: You see my kid Monday through Friday.
1: Yeah. Third grader, my daughter has a hard time waking up in the morning. Uh-huh. Could you stay in for recess to do the morning lessons with her? So my daughter stays up late. And so instead of going to recess because she's tired, can you just teach her while everyone goes to recess?
0: Oh, my gosh.
1: Picking up on that, third grader?
0: Oh, my gosh.
1: Another second grader. Love this one. My family will be leaving for an extended trip and we'll be gone for 2 months. Can we have all the lessons so learning isn't interrupted? So we're going to leave for 2 months, which, by the way, that's kind of crazy. But give me 2 months of all that you're going to teach
0: that's
1: for the next 2 months. That's a long
0: time. It's like, oh, hey, we're going to be gone for a week. Can you give us a packet of things that we can work on so we're not getting behind? But 2 months, that's a long time.
1: I'm not going to lie. The birthday party one is a twisted ending. Hey, my son would love to have you at his birthday party. Awesome. Cool. Can you help run it and like teach the kids or
0: I
1: run
0: thought
1: some
0: you
1: games?
0: Were going to say something like, my son loves a peanut butter and jelly, but he needs the crust taken off. But
1: can you do it?
0: He needs it taken off right before he eats it, so I can't do it when I pack his lunch. Can you take off the crust of his sandwich?
1: Hey, I'm sending my son with a ribeye. Would you mind searing it on a George Foreman grill in the break room? He really likes a nice sear on his steak before he eats it.
0: You know, I got to say, with littles, it is hard when you're sending your small ones to school for the first time when they're used to so many things in a routine.
1: Yeah.
0: And then it gets thrown for a loop at school. And so I'm sure there is a huge... you know, growing pains period with teachers of kindergartners and first graders.
1: How many kindergarten teachers have to like hug kids and snuggle them? I mean, but that's got to be a thing, right?
0: Well, how many emails have I sent about things? No, it's never anything super particular like that, but I've had to send some emails to teachers been like, hey, so here's the deal with our son for this and that. And, you know, it's just adjusting.
1: To put a bow on Oreo Gate, all I would say is, hey, just bring a whole sleeve. Like, just...

0: Let's just, whoever the mom is bringing the Oreos, bring the package.
1: I saw a TikTok, it was, I think last night, it was this mom packing her kids' school lunch. And she's like, in a world, you have to decide if you're a Michelle or a Charlotte or whatever the ladies' names are. And she looks at what she did pack her kid, and then she takes it out and puts Oreos in instead.
0: There should be an Oreo Solidarity Day where everyone brings Oreos to kids, like for their kids' lunch.
1: I sent our son with Doritos today, and I thought, I wonder if anybody's going to judge the Doritos. He loves Doritos.
0: One of the other kids could do the best thing ever and have a parent complain to you, be like, who brought the Doritos? That was me, nacho cheese. It's Joey and Lauren. X. 107.1. Extreme. Hit music.

0: X1071.
1: It's Joey and Lauren. It's makeup or breakup. What is Jackie putting in her purse? And would this gross you out? Or would you say no? Hustle to Jackie.
0: Well, Evan's like, it's naked. Why are you putting them in there naked?
2: Next on Joey and Lauren. Something.

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1: It's Joey and Lauren. It's make up or break up. And Jackie went out with Evan. And she said that the date was great. They had the same hobby. She even put in her message, like, she's like, he's a Lord of the Rings fan like myself. So you talk a little middle, okay. a little Middle Earth musings, okay. You know? All right, Jackie. So, yeah, break down you and Evan for a little bit here. Welcome to the show.
2: Hi. Thank you. Thank you. Yeah, I really liked him. He's, Evan's a great dude. We hit it off. We connected online. We have the same hobbies, like you mentioned, Lord of the Rings. We're both super into it. And like, I kind of knew that online when we were talking. And I don't know, usually when I tell people I love Lord of the Rings, it's kind of like weird
1: or a turn off.
2: But he was so into it too. And we just nerded out. I know it's nerdy, but we were nerdy together.
1: So, but no responses since you last went out with him. Like, is he responding at all? Have you reached out a lot?
2: No, I sent a couple texts. I sent a like funny Lord of the Rings meme.
3: Oh my god!
2: Didn't respond at all.
3: Maybe he lied too much. Maybe he doesn't actually like it, and he just said that because he knew you did, and now he's like, "Well, she's really into this."
1: Oh my gosh, that's a great point. And he's like, "Those movies are 7 hours long." And he's like, "I don't have time for that." Okay.
3: He's like, "I was faking the whole time."
1: All right, Jackie. What we'll do is we'll play a song, come back, and call Evan. Okay.
2: Okay. Great. Okay. Thank you.
1: So Jackie with us, Lauren. That's a good point. Maybe he was just like, he played along. And then when she sends that meme, he's like, oh, this is like life.
3: Yeah.
1: I don't know. So what we'll do is we'll play a song and we'll talk to Evan when we return with Makeup or Breakup. It's Joey and Lauren.
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2: It's Joey and Lauren. It is Makeup or Breakup. So Jackie went out with Evan. She has texted him a couple times. They went out to dinner. She's like, we had a great time. She's like, we even have the same hobby. We love Lord of the Rings. But you brought up an interesting point. Is maybe he said that just to be nice, but she said, like, I even sent him a Lord of the Rings meme.
3: Well, how many times do we do that in life where we tell people,
2: totally,
3: oh, yeah, I love doing that. And maybe you're emphasizing or embellishing a little bit and you really don't. And then he realizes she's really into it and he's like, that's not what I wanted.
2: Like, if I went out with a girl that's like, I like Harry Potter, I'd probably give her me too. Yeah, like, oh, yeah, I like the movies.
3: Sure.
2: And then she'd be like, oh, let's do spells together, you know, Expelliarmus or whatever. And I don't want to Wingardium Leviosa necessarily.
3: I understand that. Yep.
2: Harry Potter, Lord of the Rings, kind of the same world. All right, we got no, Evan's number. Let's talk to Evan.
4: Hello.
2: Hello, is this Evan?
4: Yeah, this is Evan.
2: Evan, hey, Evan. This is Joey and Lauren in the morning radio show. How are you?
4: Hey, I guess I'm doing all right.
2: Okay. Well, listen, we're calling you on a very specific reason, and that is because Jackie wanted us to reach out to you. This is a girl you went out with, we were told, and now you don't even text her anymore. She said that you guys had a great dinner.
4: Yeah, it was a great dinner.
2: Okay, well then, what's going on?
4: We can leave it at that. I'm so sorry. Do you want to know why I don't talk to her?
3: Yeah, I mean, she likes you and is wondering. I mean, she's really curious why you're not talking to her. If you're willing to share with us.
4: Yeah, okay. Well, here's the tale, I guess. So, look, I'm not a germaphobe, but, we had this great dinner. It went well. And then at the end, you know, we're getting ready to leave the restaurant. She took all the rolls that were on the table and just put them in her purse. Like, straight, you know, didn't wrap them, didn't do anything. She's oh my God, I love this. I want to take it. I always make sliders with these the next day. And, you know, what is going on in her purse that she's just comfortably throwing bread rolls in there? Like, oh God. So that was really gross. And, hey, I like picking stuff, free stuff too for the restaurant, but I would take care of it. That was just really disgusting.
2: I've heard of people doing this. They get the rolls to go. They put it in a to-go box. But you're saying that Jackie took the rolls and put them straight in her purse, not wrapping them up with a napkin or anything?
4: Uh-huh. Nothing. No napkin, no bag.
3: Not talk to somebody? Like, do you ever think about things like this? Like, not trying to be rude, but do you find that that's a little bit of a petty
2: somewhat strange behavior to go straight rolls in a purse.
3: But also, it's like, I'm going to never talk to somebody again because they put rolls in their purse. Because, okay, so you're fine if she takes rolls home in a to-go bag.
4: Sure.
3: But it's just the fact that they were, like, naked, loose in her purse, which is a choice.
4: I don't know. I feel like if she's doing that, like, who knows what else is she doing?
3: He's like, I never want to have sliders at her house now because I don't know if they're purse rolls.
2: Because at one point I thought, oh, it's because she's taking rolls home, which I would actually defend that. I think that's fine. If a place has unlimited rolls or unlimited breadsticks, prove it, right?
3: Wow.
2: But, Lauren, if we went to Olive Garden and you had a purse and you took a breadstick and just slid it into your purse, I mean, that I wouldn't be able to think about that for anything else for the rest of the night. Like, that's kind of...
3: Okay, maybe I'm crazy.
2: Evan, Jackie is with us on the other line. Maybe there's a reason she doesn't wrap the rolls in a napkin. Jackie.
5: Look, I'm eating the rolls, not you. They're going to me. I'm going to have them with my... I'm going to make sliders.
4: Okay, so you're also eating, like, pieces of, I don't know, like, makeup dust. Okay, it's the cleanest, most immaculate purse in the history of Earth, right?
3: This is
2: what I'm going to do. I'm opening Lauren's purse right now, and we got Band-Aids, receipts, feminine products, a pen, chapstick.
3: Get out of there.
2: Change. I mean... I'm not going to lie. Having rolls just sitting in there would be a little strange, Jackie.
5: It's bread. It's not absorbing anything. Those are all things I touch anyway. It's all my stuff. I touch it. I eat the rolls.
4: How would you feel if I just took a piece of bread and just shoved it in my pocket on the way out?
5: I don't know. It's your pocket.
4: Okay. You don't know what's
5: eat it. I don't care.
4: I wouldn't want to eat it.
2: You know what we should do? Well, we need to all go to a restaurant and see how many rolls we can place places and just see how many we can get, because apparently that's the thing. So, Evan,
3: oh my gosh,
2: what we normally do is we offer to pay for another date if you want to give Jackie another chance. I really think we should take the money and put it towards Tupperware and ship it to Jackie.
3: True.
2: So you can just always have a little to go.
3: Some little brown paper sacks, too.
4: Or just mail her a month's supply of bread rolls.
2: Of rolls, yeah, yeah, that's a good idea.
5: I love rolls.
2: Yeah, we've learned that.
3: Same.
2: I want to try these sliders. It's Joey and Lauren.
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15: Here's your X-1071 Tri-State forecast. Slight chance of thunderstorms today, otherwise sunshine mixed with clouds at times. Daytime highs approaching 90, mainly clear skies. Tonight, slight chance of thunderstorms, lows dip down to about 72. Slight chance of thunderstorms tomorrow, daytime highs approaching 87, sunshine mixed with clouds at times. Right now, it's 78 degrees. I'm staff meteorologist Jennifer Vujitsky.
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1: Okay, coming up, wrapping up the show with what did we learn?
0: Okay, we talked about the names that men love and hate being called by other men. So now, naturally, the ladies chiming in on names that they love and hate being called by other women. Next on Joey and Lauren. 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
1: It's Joey and Lauren. It's time for What Did We Learn on the Show Today. We learn about the names, the pet names, nicknames that men like to be called and what they don't like to be called. The worst on the list was Buddy, and I agree. Buddy is the worst. I'm not your kid.
2: Hey, Buddy.
1: Oh, the best, the number one was Big Dog, which I think is circumstantial. I don't think a big dog is something you bring up every given moment. I think it's got to be in the right sense. My favorite is brother. I have become a brother guy.
0: Yeah, okay, you say that. The more I think about it, all I can think about is Hulk Hogan.
2: Come on, brother.
0: See, that's all I can think about. Yes.
1: Let me try it out. Hey, what's up, brother?
0: Why are you so high-pitched like that?
1: Because I'm excited to see you. When I get excited to see things, I get high-pitched. Hey, what's up, brother? What's up, brother?
0: Oh, what's up, brother?
1: What's up, brother?
0: It's that one guy with the fingers.
1: Sketch.
0: What's up? Wow, that was a moment in time.
1: That was a couple years ago.
0: Yeah.
1: So, especially during text, like someone sends me something, like, oh, they Venmo'd me. Oh, thanks, brother. Something like that.
0: Yeah. All right. Well, now we have the ladies chiming in on this. I didn't even think about some of these. So good, though. This is ladies saying names they hate being called by other women or names they like being called. So names that girls like from other girls is, this one says girl. Like, girl, you look so good.
1: Oh, girl, or, yeah.
0: Girl, you have to look at this. Babe, you okay over there?
1: I'm okay. I pressed the button. I'm sorry.
0: Babe was on the list of, you know, some of the people
1: saying they like to be called babe.
0: Where do you sit on babe? So we just spent a weekend with our friends, and I don't know. I don't see my friend calling me babe. I don't hear that from her.
1: Yeah.
0: Like, that would be odd.
1: You got it, babe.
0: That'd be super weird. Queen. Okay, that's cheesy, but somebody said queen.
1: Well, king was on the list for guys, and I'm so like, funny. I don't need to be called king. I'm not royalty.
0: I think love or, like, beautiful, maybe.
1: Let me try that. Let me try love. You know, I got a fantasy football group chat going on. Let me be like, hey, love, when do you want to do the fantasy football draft?
0: I feel like I can resonate more with the names that girls hate from other girls, like honey or sweetie. So, like, if another woman calls me sweetie, I feel like you're talking down to me.
1: Yeah, oh, yeah. Oh, sweetie.
0: Oh, sweetie.
1: You know what it reminds me of? Good for you. Good for you. When someone gives you, they tell you what you did over the weekend, and you go, oh, good for you. It can come off like... like it's charity. Like,
0: no,
1: oh, good
0: no,
1: for you.
0: It's worse. It's so much worse when someone goes, I love that for you.
1: Oh, yeah. Don't be doing that
0: for you.
1: Like, oh, I just got a promotion. I love that for you. You can make a little more money. Well, if you missed any part of the show, listen to the Joey and Lauren On Demand podcast wherever you find your podcast. Be good.
0: Have fun.
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0: Tomorrow morning on Joey and Lauren, when you feel like you just went on a date with a caveman.
1: Yeah, pretty much. Drew and Laura, makeup or breakup tomorrow morning. Do not miss it. It's 7.

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10: Here's your X1071 Tri-State forecast. Slight chance of thunderstorms today, otherwise sunshine mixed with clouds at times. Daytime highs approaching 90. Mainly clear skies tonight, slight chance of thunderstorms. Lows dip down to about 72. Slight chance of thunderstorms tomorrow. Daytime highs approaching 87. Sunshine mixed with clouds at times. Currently, it's 81 degrees. I'm staff meteorologist Jennifer Vujitsky.

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8: Here's your X1071 Tri-State forecast. Slight chance of thunderstorms this afternoon. Otherwise, sunshine mixed with clouds at times. Highs level off around 90. Slight chance for storms. Tonight, lows dip down to about 72. Mainly clear skies. Partly cloudy skies. Tomorrow, slight chance of thunderstorms. High temperatures reach up to 87. Currently, 83. I'm staff meteorologist Jennifer Vujcicki.
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2: State forecast. Slight chance of thunderstorms this afternoon. Otherwise, sunshine mixed with clouds at times. Highs level off around 90. Slight chance for storms. Tonight, lows dip down to about 72. Mainly clear skies. Partly cloudy skies. Tomorrow, slight chance of thunderstorms. High temperatures reach up to 87. Currently, 83. I'm staff meteorologist Jennifer Vujcitsky.

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1: Yeah, pretty much. Drew and Laura, make up or break up tomorrow morning. Do not miss it. It's

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9: Here's your X1071 Tri-State forecast. Slight chance of thunderstorms this afternoon, otherwise sunshine mixed with clouds at times. Highs level off around 90. Slight chance for storms tonight, lows dip down to about 72, mainly clear skies. Partly cloudy skies tomorrow, slight chance of thunderstorms, high temperatures reach up to 87. Right now, it's 85 degrees. I'm staff meteorologist Jennifer Vujitsky.
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5: I'm Rebecca Cook. I grew up on a dairy farm, ran a small business, and wait tables to pay the bills.
6: Hi, how are you guys?
5: I fight for people. It's why I refuse corporate cash. And I won't trade any stocks in Congress.
9: Do you want me to be honest? 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
5: I want you to be honest.
9: Unfettered greed has caused us to be where we're at.
5: We need more working class folks to represent us in D.C. that aren't so far left or so far right. We want to work across the aisle to actually get things done.
10: See, what is your name again?
11: Rebecca Cook.
10: I've seen you.
11: I'm running against Derek Van Orden, so
10: have my vote.
11: Thank you.
10: Exactly.
11: All right, have a good day, you guys.
12: Yeah, thank you.
5: I'm Rebecca Cook, candidate for Congress, and I approve this message, paid for by Cook for Congress.

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1: Slight chance for storms. Tonight, lows dip down to about 72. Mainly clear skies. Partly cloudy skies. Tomorrow, slight chance of thunderstorms. High temperatures reach up to 87. Right now, it's 85 degrees. I'm staff meteorologist Jennifer Wojcicki.

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9: Here's your X-1071 Tri-State Forecast. Slight chance for showers this afternoon. Otherwise, sunshine mixed with clouds at times. High of 90. Slight chance for storms tonight. Lows level off around 71. Mainly clear skies. Chance for storms tomorrow. Highs level off around 88. Sunshine mixed with clouds at times. Right now, it's 87 degrees. I'm Staff Meteorologist Jennifer Vujcicki.
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7: Here's your X1071 Tri-State forecast. Slight chance for showers this afternoon, otherwise sunshine mixed with clouds at times. High of 90. Slight chance for storms tonight, lows level off around 71, mainly clear skies. Chance for storms tomorrow, highs level off around 88, sunshine mixed with clouds at times. Currently, it's 89 degrees. I'm Staff Meteorologist Jennifer Wojcicki.

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6: Here's your X1071 Tri-State forecast. Slight chance for showers this afternoon, otherwise sunshine mixed with clouds at times. High of 90. Slight chance for storms tonight, lows level off around 71, mainly clear skies. Chance for storms tomorrow, highs level off around 88, sunshine mixed with clouds at times. Currently, it's 89 degrees. I'm staff meteorologist Jennifer Wojcicki.
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1: Yeah, pretty much. Drew and Laura, makeup or breakup tomorrow morning. Do not miss it. It's 7.

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6: Here's your X1071 Tri-State forecast. Daytime highs approaching 90 this afternoon under partly cloudy skies with a slight chance for showers. Mainly clear skies tonight, slight chance for storms, lows level off around 71. Chance of thunderstorms tomorrow, highs level off around 88, sunshine mixed with clouds at times. Currently, it's 88 degrees. I'm staff meteorologist Jennifer Wojcicki.

0: Tomorrow morning on Joey and Lauren, when you feel like you just went on a date with a caveman.
1: Yeah, pretty much. Drew and Laura, makeup or breakup tomorrow morning. Do not miss it. It's 7:30.

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10: Here's your X 1071 Tri-State forecast. Daytime highs approaching 90 this afternoon under partly cloudy skies with a slight chance for showers. Mainly clear skies. Tonight, slight chance for storms. Lows level off around 71. Chance of thunderstorms. Tomorrow, highs level off around 88. Sunshine mixed with clouds at times. Currently, it's 88 degrees. I'm staff meteorologist Jennifer Wojcicki.
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3: 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Good afternoon. Ella Langley shares a gift with someone that helped her get her music career started. That story's later this hour. And this weekend, the smell of funnel cakes, the sounds of kids on rides, and lots of track events will be taking place in Mineral Point. Fair season is not over yet. I'll tell you what's going on coming up. 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

X1071 Extreme Hit Music. They're still from Carol G and Bruno Mars. Hey, thanks for having us on. It's Johnny J. A three-part documentary on Matthew Perry is hitting Netflix on October 27th. It's called The One About Matthew Perry, which is a nod to the way Friends episodes were named. There's no word yet if any of Matthew's Friends co-stars will appear in it. Now, Raven Lenae on X 107.1.

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my drive to the top, I've been out of shape, taking out the box, I'm an astronaut. I blasted off the planet, rock that caused catastrophe, and it matters more because I had it. Now I had, I thought about wreaking havoc on an opposition, kind of shocking, they want a static with precision. I'm automatic, quarterback, I ain't talking, second packet, pack it up, I don't panic, better.

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Joey and Lauren are back in the morning, and tomorrow, somebody's getting pranked. 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

0: Come on, baby. Ella Langley and Choosing Texas on X1071 Extreme Hit Music. Yeah, that song number one for 20 weeks in a row. Way to go, Ella Langley. Ella's former teacher and mentor, Coach Pop, gave her his guitar when she first moved to Nashville. And Ella just returned the favor by giving him a custom guitar after her shows in Auburn.
1: She would bring her guitar Friday morning most of the time, and we would play before school. So when I found out she was going to Nashville, I called her right before school started. And I told her, I said, come by school today. And she did. And I gave her that guitar. So she took it with her. I feel like I've played a small part. I hope she remembers that. I will. I'll remember it.
0: Yeah, that's Coach Pop, Ella Langley's former teacher and mentor. And a pretty cool moment, right? It's almost dinner time. Let us take care of it. You can win our Extreme Pizza Feast with the other side in East Dubuque like Sonia did. 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I need some good
2: 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The 14th annual Midwest Summer Classic is coming to the Tri-State Raceway in Earlville this Friday, Saturday, and Sunday. 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All I really need is a little good news. That's the good news. Have a great day.
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11: Here's your X 1071 Tri-State forecast. Slight chance of rain showers this afternoon, otherwise mainly sunny skies. High temperatures reach up to 90. Slight chance for storms tonight, lows dip down to about 71, mainly clear skies. Sunshine mixed with clouds at times tomorrow, chance of thunderstorms. High temperatures reach up to 88. Right now, it's 84 degrees. I'm staff meteorologist Jennifer Wojcicki.
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Ed Sheeran on X1071 Extreme Hit Music. Six of Ed's crew members were hospitalized this weekend after being hit with stage equipment while breaking down after a show. It happened after Ed's concert Saturday at Ford Field in Detroit. Two of the workers sustained serious injuries, but nothing life-threatening. Thank goodness, right? We wish them a very speedy recovery. Now Benson Boone, here's The Time of My Life on X1071.

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Extreme hit music on X1071. There's Olivia Dean, a couple minutes. Joey and Lauren are back in the morning, 6 until 10 for a throwback Thursday. Don't miss it. And our 414 fun fact is sponsored by The Other Side in East Dubuque. Thanks to Mike and the crew. And of course, you watch Cubs baseball at The Other Side. You can win cash during every single game. Even better when the Cubbies hit home runs. And tonight, they got a tough one. Cubs host the Miz and the Brewers. First pitch, 6:40. They're going to need your support. So grab your jersey and your crew and get to the other side in East Dubuque. Did you know this? The shortest commercial flight in the world is in Scotland. The flight goes between two islands in Orkney, Scotland, and lasts about 80 seconds. You think the pilot turns off the seatbelt light for like 10 seconds? Feel free to move around the cap. Oh, we're getting ready to land. Please fasten your seatbelts. Yeah, shortest flight in the world, commercial flight, 80 seconds long. Pretty crazy, right? And now you know. That's our 414 fun fact with The Other Side on X1071.

Extreme hit music on X1071, Ella Langley and Be Her. So Taylor Swift and Travis Kelce's dog Wendy just made her modeling debut. Wendy appears with Travis in Tommy Hilfiger's Fall 2026 ad campaign. As for why the dog is named Wendy, hasn't been confirmed, but there are two theories in play here. First, Wendy's the female lead in Peter Pan. Taylor is a huge fan of the story, and she's referenced it in more than one of her lyrics, right? Then there's Wendy Peppercorn, the girl played by Marley Shelton in the 1993 classic, The Sandlot. Wendy was one of Travis's childhood crushes. Here's his other crush on X1071.

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0: 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We've got Allison from Community Partners here to tell us about a fun family event, Seniors Got Talent, taking place next Sunday, September 13th, at Colby's Event Center in East Dubuque. First, Allison, please tell us about your group, Community Partners.
1: 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We're choosing to support Do Ride. 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We have a recommendation of $20. Really, any donation would be helpful. It all goes towards Do Ride. And we will also have a cash bar during the show, and there will be a signature drink with a small percentage to go back to Do Ride as well. Seniors Got Talent is going to be Sunday, September 13th at 2 p.m. at Colby's Event Center in downtown East Dubuque. We'll also have some light bites included. Mike from the other side is providing some appetizers and snacks for the attendees. So if you want to reserve your seat, we can do individual seats, we can do small groups, we will have it banquet style seating at tables of 8 or 10 chairs. So if you want to make sure that you have your group all together, we invite you to check out our Facebook events page. It's Seniors Got Talent Tri-State Area.
0: Thank you so much, Allison from Community Partners. I will be the MC for Seniors Got Talent next Sunday, September 13th, at Colby's Event Center in East Dubuque. Again, learn more on Facebook. Search Seniors Got Talent Tri-State Area. It looks like this afternoon and the end of the work week could be stormy for some of us. Jennifer drops your latest forecast next, and then back to the hits on X1071.
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18: Here's your X1071 Tri-State forecast. Slight chance of rain showers this afternoon, otherwise mainly sunny skies. High temperatures reach up to 90. Slight chance for storms tonight. Lows dip down to about 71, mainly clear skies. Sunshine mixed with clouds at times. Tomorrow, chance of thunderstorms. High temperatures reach up to 88. Right now, it's 84 degrees. I'm staff meteorologist Jennifer Vujitsky.
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Next Wednesday, we've got 90 minutes on the Mississippi with American Lady Cruises. 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

0: tomorrow morning on Joey and Lauren, when you feel like you just went on a date with a caveman.
1: Yeah, pretty much. Drew and Laura, makeup or breakup tomorrow morning. Do not miss it. It's

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Thank you so much for listening. It's Johnny J. Someone has been spray painting over Aflac billboards around L.A., and it doesn't sound like it's a crime against the company. Maybe more of a partnership. I'll tell you who the culprit is coming up. 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

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Some Affleck billboards around L.A. have been spray-painted to read Ben Affleck. And new images have revealed the culprit is the former Batman himself. No word yet on that.

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0: tomorrow morning on Joey and Lauren, when you feel like you just went on a date with a caveman.
1: Yeah, pretty much. Drew and Laura, make up or break up tomorrow morning. Do not miss it. It's 7.

0: That's Dolly Parton's goddaughter, Miley Cyrus. Just Miley for now. On X1071 Extreme Hit Music, the University of Tennessee football team, the Volunteers, will honor Dolly Parton by wearing orange butterfly helmet stickers with the word Dolly. It's kind of cool, right? Winning our Extreme Pizza Feast with the other side in East Dubuque. 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Earlier today, Sonia was the big winner. 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
10: Here's your X1071 Tri-State forecast. Slight chance for storms tonight, otherwise mainly clear skies. Lows level off around 71. Sunshine mixed with clouds at times. Tomorrow, chance of thunderstorms. Daytime highs approaching 88. Chance of thunderstorms tomorrow night. Lows level off around 70. Mainly clear skies. Currently, it's 83 degrees. I'm staff meteorologist Jennifer Vujitsky.
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0: 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There's Repeat It from Martin Garrix and Ed Sheeran. So tomorrow, my daughter has her school pictures. And of course, if you're a parent, either you had them or they're coming up probably pretty soon, right? So we reminisce about pictures today versus pictures back in the day. We've got Kelsey Cook in our Laughter at 5 After.
1: I got coffee with a friend recently, and she told me that she's trying to be a better person. I was like, oh, that's nice. What do you have been doing? She goes, well, I'm taking less selfies. Oh, take it easy, Mother Teresa. Say some of the Lord's work for the rest of us. Everyone says we're so self-absorbed now with our selfies, but I think we were way worse before then, because at one point we were all in school and we all had school picture day, and then we ordered physical copies of photos of ourselves and gave them to people. Like narcissistic sociopaths. Can you imagine doing that now as an adult? Just going up to a coworker unprompted, like, I signed it.
0: That's Kelsey Cook in our Laughter at 5 After. Now Zara Larsson and Midnight Sun on X1.

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1: 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Extreme hit music every hour. There's Rubber Band Man from Mumford & Sons with Hozier. According to a Labor Day poll, people in Illinois will be smoking ribs this weekend. In Iowa, the grill will be loaded with ribeye steaks. And in Wisconsin, grab some sauerkraut. Top choices, brats. All great choices, by the way. What do you plan on smoking or grilling this weekend? Besides that, we've got Ray and Where Is My Husband on the X.

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There is a pre-flight ritual that is trending now. Do you have any things you do before the plane gets airborne? I really don't. I'll tell you more about what people are doing coming up in minutes. And now, Glass Animals. And I'm going to refrain from saying the title of this song based on the current weather. They're on X 1071.

0: 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Thanks again for having us on. It's Johnny J. Hope you're having a good day. This might make it better. 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Next prize up for grabs. We're actually going to draw a winner tomorrow afternoon about 3:45. They're going to score 5 boarding passes on our American Lady Happy Hour Cruise next Wednesday. Dinner for 5 at Catfish Charlie's after the cruise. 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All right, when you board an airplane, do you always make sure to touch the outside of the aircraft as you're walking on? Sounds like a lot of flyers are doing that. It's like a pre-flight ritual. A Washington Post story says the habit is especially common among nervous flyers who see it as a way to calm anxiety and feel more connected to the aircraft before takeoff. Travelers describe the gesture as everything from a good luck charm to a brief prayer. Some compare it to patting a dog on the head and saying, "You've got this." Little reassurance. On social media, thousands of people have shared videos of themselves touching the plane and discovered they're far from alone. Experts say the ritual can provide a sense of comfort and control in a situation where passengers have very little control. Psychologists note that people who are anxious about flying often develop routines or superstitions, and touching the aircraft can help them feel grounded and reassured before a flight. Is there anything you do before a flight? Maybe a quick little prayer? Maybe you're like those, and you touch the side of the airplane as you're walking in, or the outside of the airplane. Hey, whatever works, right? Hate to say it, but temps going to stay around 90 into the weekend. Is there any relief in sight? Jennifer has the latest forecast next on X1071.
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8: Here's your X-1071 Tri-State forecast. Slight chance for storms tonight, otherwise mainly clear skies. Lows level off around 71. Sunshine mixed with clouds at times. Tomorrow, chance of thunderstorms. Daytime highs approaching 88. Chance of thunderstorms. Tomorrow night, lows level off around 70. Mainly clear skies. Currently, 84. I'm staff meteorologist Jennifer Vujicki.
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1: 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Drew and Laura, makeup or breakup tomorrow morning. Do not miss it. It's 7:30.